0: to start their respective seasons. In the Thursday night football game to kick off week 4 of the NFL season will be between the Pittsburgh Steelers and Cleveland Browns, and it will be a potential end of the tour for the Steelers quarterback Aaron Rodgers. This might be his final Thursday night football night, as he is so far saying he'll retire at the end of this NFL year. So far, both teams have a 2-1 record this year. And looking at the afternoon forecast, mainly clouds with gusts of wind, with highs of around 12 degrees across the region. Chances of showers over 100 mile house to hit late this afternoon, and showers are predicted over the region tonight with lows dropping between 3 and 6 degrees. Get news alerts directly to your inbox by signing up today at mycariboonow.com.
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4: As your workday may be over, we've got the soundtrack to finish your day strong. Strap in. This is the Drive at 5 on the go.

It's Nirvana, Come As You Are, right here on The GOAT. Good afternoon to ya. Rematch tonight for the Oilers and the Canucks. Which way will it go? We got to talk about that first meeting, though. That's coming up next. Right now, 3 days grace. Don't want to go home tonight on The GOAT.

0: Matthew Goodband, Symbolistic White Walls on the Goat. And yes, there's a rematch tonight for the Canucks and the Oilers. They met the other day for the first game of the regular season, and the Oilers looked a little bit rusty. Wound up losing the game 6-5 in overtime to the Canucks. Now, that's actually a good thing. Back in 23-24, the Oilers lost their first game of the season against the Canucks. Actually got blown out in that game. It was like 7-1 or something, some crazy score. And then they went on to make it to the Stanley Cup final, take it all the way to a game 7 against the Florida Panthers. So I think for the Oilers, good luck charm losing to the Canucks for the first game of the regular season. What is not a good luck charm is losing twice in a row to the Canucks. And as a Canucks fan, both former and current, I can say we don't need that kind of optimism in our lives. Yeah, it was cool to see them win game 1. Let's bring it on back to earth.
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0: I used to think fall was about the leaves changing colors. But now I realize it's actually about trying to remember where you put your rake.
1: Gotta love fall.

0: see, they're on the goat, lost all control. Well, it's that time of day where we give a little listen to the ongoing history of new music. If you've never heard it before, it is just one of the best shows about all things music, everything that happens in and around the industry when it comes to making the tunes we love. Let's take a little listen right now.
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2: On November 18th, 1993, Nirvana went to Sony Music Studios in New York to perform an unplugged gig for MTV. It was broadcast on television and turned into a CD that came out after Kurt Cobain died. At first, MTV and the band's label thought it was going to be a disaster because Nirvana insisted on playing some of the band's more obscure stuff along with a couple of obscure covers. Kurt outright refused to do Smells Like Teen Spirit, which freaked everybody out. There were also concerns about Kurt's health because he was going through withdrawal and vomiting blood. Only a standby supply of Valium kept things on the rails. At the end of the day, though, it was a magnificent performance. Unplugged in New York by Nirvana is now an all-time classic.
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0: It's the Tragically Hip with three pistols right here on the GOAT. Want to give a little shout out to our friends over at Literacy Quinnell because they had a pretty successful fundraiser the other day. They do this trivia night to raise money for Literacy Quinnell, all the programs they do, all the books they give away and all that sort of thing. It happened at Wings on Tuesday night. My wife and her friends were there. They went last year as well, and last year they got second place. Excuse me. This year they got seventh place. Thank you for knocking them down a peg. I did not need them to win this whole thing. I'm just kidding. But yeah, my wife said it was a fantastic time, and I think it's great. It's a great idea for a fundraiser. Have a trivia night, get people out doing stuff, not looking at their phones, racking their brains, trying to come up with answers to science questions you didn't know existed.
1: The name's not that long. The village itself is long. Very long. Lac La Hache is known as the longest town in the Cariboo. That's because its resorts, ranches, restaurants, and vacation homes are scattered along the lake's long shoreline. Long as in 19 kilometers long. That's long. That's Lac La Hache, the longest town in the Cariboo.
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0: All right, it's that time of day where I got to get on out of here. Whatever you're doing with the rest of your Thursday, I hope you have a good one. We'll see you back here tomorrow for Friday. TGIF.

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1: Good evening, I'm Taryn Midzane. The potential agreements between the Haxel First Nation and Spanish Mountain Gold Project have been terminated. The First Nation band saying in a statement Friday morning they have terminated the engagement and protocol agreements it was making but never officially finalized with the mining corporation back in 2012 and 2021, respectively. Haxel stated that the proposed mining project in the Spanish Mountain area has undergone what the nation called significant and fundamental changes that the nation says are no longer mutually beneficial for both parties. The First Nation says there are no other agreements between it and the Spanish Mountain Gold Project at this time. The Caribou Fire Center says it will be rescinding its open burning prohibitions across the region starting tomorrow. Residents will be able to have Category 2 and Category 3 fires starting at noon on Friday, October 2nd. The fire bans were put in place at the beginning of summer while threats of wildfires were increasing. Category 2 and 3 fires are piles burning at 2 meters high by 3 meters wide, and bans on items such as burn barrels, burn cages, air curtain burners, and fireworks described within the Fireworks Act are also being rescinded starting tomorrow as well. And the BC Highway Patrol is reminding residents of the Caribou that winter is coming, so prepare your vehicles for the changing temperatures. The Highway Patrol also says that throughout the month of October, there will be increased Highway Patrol presence as part of the province's Drive Relative to Conditions campaign. Police will be watching more regularly for motorists driving at speeds unsafe for the current road conditions as the days go on. Motorists are encouraged to start preparing their vehicles for winter conditions by swapping their summer or all-season tires for winter tires, checking headlights and taillights are in good working condition, and making sure their windshield wipers are in safe condition as well. The BC Highway Patrol reminds drivers that conditions in the Caribou can change rapidly, especially overnight as the temperatures drop. Drivers are particularly being asked to drive cautiously as roads can look safe but have patches of ice that are hard to see. And in provincial news, BC NDP leader David Eby says his government would temporarily suspend part of the provincial gas tax if re-elected on October 24th. He says the 10% reduction would be in place in response to the U.S.-Iran conflict. Eby says his government would also give the BC Utilities Commission more power to set price caps on gas and diesel. He cited data from the Utilities Commission that said major oil and gas companies are inflating their margins by as much as 20 cents a liter.
2: So when we say we're reducing the gas tax by 10 cents, that 10 cents will actually go to the consumers. And when we give the Utilities Commission these tools, they can crack down on that 20 cents the refiners have started charging out of nowhere, which means 30 cents a liter for drivers.
1: The BC Conservatives said this week they would remove the PST on Canadian beer, wine, and spirits for the duration of the Canada-US trade war. Meanwhile, the BC Greens announced plans yesterday to support renters, including implementing vacancy control and ending pet bans. And tonight's forecast is showing mainly clouds with chances of showers with lows between 3 and 6 across the Caribou. Tomorrow we'll have showers in the morning, then expected to be a mix of sun and clouds in the afternoon, highs around 12 degrees. Get news alerts directly to your inbox by signing up today at MyCaribouNow.com.
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0: November 18th, 1993. Hell's Kitchen, New York City. It's a cool, rainy day for a funeral. Or a concert that's been designed to look like a funeral. It's on TV for millions to watch. And millions get their VCRs ready to record such an event. As a few lucky folks get to be in the same room where magic happened. Welcome back to the Vinyl Power Series. I'm your host, Ryan Mitchell. And tonight's record is one of the most well-regarded live recordings ever. Considered by many to be the apex of our subjects, Nirvana and MTV. The 1993 recording of Nirvana's Unplugged special was a rare moment in rock music, capturing an intense, intimate moment that in the eyes of many could have been a glimpse into the future. A future that would be snatched away months later in 1994. What was a crowning achievement in the moment turned out to be the end of the line for Nirvana. So let's take a look back. One of the greatest moments, one of the greatest live performances in music history. This is Nirvana. This is MTV Unplugged in New York. So let's raise the curtain and open the show.
1: Good evening. This is off our first record. Most people don't own it.

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Well, it's a rendition of an old Christian song, I think. Or we do it the Vaseline's way.

0: As Kurt said before the song, originally just a church song, then done by the Vaseline's, covered by Nirvana during their Unplugged set. Jesus doesn't want me for a sunbeam. This is Vinyl Power with Ryan Mitchell. Now let's look back at the landscape of music in 1993. The Rock and Roll Hall of Fame had inducted Cream, CCR, Ruth Brown, The Doors, Van Morrison, and Sly and the Family Stone. Michael Jackson had just changed the Super Bowl halftime show forever with his performance at the Rose Bowl. Then later that same year, he gave a 90-minute interview with Oprah that was watched by over 90 million people worldwide. Guns N' Roses had wrapped up their massive Use Your Illusion tour in Buenos Aires, Argentina, after 3 years, 192 shows in 27 countries, several of them being canceled shows causing riots. Rap was seeing a genesis with the release of Snoop Dogg's debut Doggy Style and the Wu-Tang Clan's Enter the Wu-Tang 36 Chambers. And across the pond, Britain was watching the rise of several new rock bands, including Radiohead, Blur, and Oasis, either releasing their debuts in 1993 or in the process of making their debut to be released in the following year. And then there was Seattle, which had taken over the music world in the previous year, when suddenly bands like Pearl Jam, Soundgarden, Alice in Chains, and Nirvana all had their records explode in popularity thanks to MTV picking them up in rotation. The music videos for Smells Like Teen Spirit and Even Flow were beamed into every household across the United States, making every band coming out of Seattle an instant sensation. Now, those same bands were now dropping albums in response to their sudden fame, like Pearl Jam's Versus, Alice in Chains' Jar of Flies, and Nirvana's In Utero. And In Utero was a lot more rough around the edges compared to Nevermind. And that was an intentional decision from within the group to reclaim their punk credibility. But the record was still a massive success, reaffirming Nirvana as a top draw in the music world. A draw that would lead them to be offered by MTV to record an Unplugged set.
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0: We're back on Vinyl Power. I'm Ryan Mitchell, and we're listening to Nirvana's 1994 live album. MTV Unplugged in New York. Now, the question that we should answer before we go any further is, what is MTV Unplugged? Well, it's a very simple thing. MTV would invite artists to record a live acoustic set, which would then later be produced as a live album, plus showing the episode on TV. That's the gist of it. Really, what Unplugged was a chance for an artist to show a different side of them. And sometimes it helped elevate or relaunch careers, and sometimes it would be used as a vehicle to showcase an upcoming artist. Pearl Jam is an example of the latter, as grunge was a simmering genre in 1991 when most of its leaders had just released their second or debut albums, and they were treading water, but they weren't setting the world on fire. But then, Pearl Jam was invited by MTV to do an Unplugged set, and that's when the world's attention was caught. People were scrambling to the stores to grab copies of 10 and any other band that sounded like them. And a lot of those people happened to work at radio stations because they put Pearl Jam and Nirvana into rotation. And now, the Seattle sound had taken hold.
9: I guarantee you I will screw this song up. So.
10: What song is it?
11: You know which part.
10: Duh.
9: Yeah. What? Well, I at least know which part I'll screw up.
10: Yeah, like he only screws one up.

0: That was a David Bowie song. Okay, but here's another one I could screw up.
1: What is it?
0: Am I gonna do this by myself?
1: Yeah, do it by yourself.
0: Okay, well, I think I'll try it in a different key. I'll try it in the normal key.
1: Yeah.
0: If it sounds bad, these people are just gonna have to wait.

0: That sounded good.
1: Shut up.

Nirvana with Dumb off of their MTV Unplugged session. I'm Ryan Mitchell and this is Vinyl Power. If you love this album, if you love MTV Unplugged in New York from Nirvana, there's one person to thank for that. To thank for the sound that this album captured, and that is

0: perform a couple of their songs while also throwing some covers to David Bowie, The Vaseline's, and later on to end off the show, Lead Belly. Obviously, this is not exactly what MTV was hoping for. They wanted to get Tori Amos on the show. They wanted a guest spot from Eddie Vedder. But that's not what Nirvana was about. No, they wanted to make something special. For example, this decision to really follow the line that Mark Lanegan had cast for a song like Something in the Way. Nirvana turns what is normally just a down-tempo track into this brooding funeral march on this show. It's genius. That direction showcased the delicate and emotional nature of Nirvana to its captive audience.
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0: We've reached the midway point on tonight's Record on Vinyl Power. I'm Ryan Mitchell. This is Nirvana and MTV Unplugged in New York. Now, as most people are keenly aware, this album was one of the last times we got to see Kurt Cobain. We got to hear from Kurt Cobain before his passing in April of 1994. So I managed to track down some audio a year before his passing from Much Music when Erica M. went to Seattle to interview Kurt Cobain. Now, Erica asked Kurt the question, where did the term grunge come from?
9: That Jonathan Poneman said it one time sarcastically, and it just caught on.
10: What's that?
9: He's one of the head honchos at Sub Pop Records. But, no one set out to market this music as that, you know, just, you know, that's what happens when the media catches on. Yeah, they have to call it something. I like it as much as New Wave. I would have been proud to be a New Waver, you know, 15 years ago.
10: Oh yeah, well, we were about the same age. I was into New Wave, absolutely. Do you think you have some of the same, is there anything the same between your music and New Wave?
9: I think so.
10: Like what?
9: Well, like, you know, New Wave was just a progression from punk rock and a mutation of punk rock, you know, and it was more commercial and more palatable, you know. It had, you know, punk rock roots, and it was easier to swallow for the media and middle America and the middle of the world, and it's just, you know, that's what I kind of think about our music.

0: about a Nirvana backlash?
1: Hasn't that already been over with? Hasn't that already happened? I don't know. Sure. I don't know.
0: Okay. What is it I'm talking about?
1: But we're getting more new wave as the days go by. I think we're going to reinvent new wave and bring back breakdancing. I'd really like to bring back new wave and breakdancing. You know, meld it to something. I don't know. That's what our new music is sounding like. We're using a lot more effects boxes, and we haven't resorted to skinny ties, but we're gonna. I think our music's. You know, this album's like the closing of the chapter of the formula we've been using. You know, it's like grunge is really kind of boring for us. You know, it's something we can't deny, and we're not gonna stop playing the old songs live. Whoops, and but. Our tastes are just changing so rapidly that we're really experimenting with a lot of stuff, and it might get too indulgent and be really embarrassing for the next album, but we can't put out another album, and this is just like the last chapter of three chord grunge music for us. And it was an easy thing to do and a safe thing to do because we knew it's still popular, you know, but we had to get it out of our systems.

0: I only have 3 cups of tea already, but thank you.
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9: We're getting into the final stretch of tonight's record on Vinyl Power. This is Nirvana with MTV Unplugged in New York City. Now, we reached the part of the show in which the Meat Puppets joined Nirvana on stage, as they were already touring with Nirvana at the time in 93, and Kurt Cobain was actually a big fan of the Meat Puppets, citing them as one of his early influences as an up-and-coming musician. Flanked by Kurt and Chris Kirkwood, Nirvana would launch into 3 Meat Puppets covers, starting with Plateau.
0: What are they tuning, a harp? I thought we were a big, rich rock band. We should have a whole bunch of extra guitars.

0: That's Kirk and that's Chris.
1: I'm Kirk. That's.
2: No, I'm thing one. That's thing two.
1: Cover your hair and your eyes then. Okay, this is called Oh Me.

One more. This is called Lake of Fire. All these songs are off their second record.

0: Thank you. Thanks for coming. Thank you.
1: That was the Meat Puppets.
2: Covering the Meat Puppets track, Lake of Fire, that's Nirvana, joined by Chris and Kirk Kirkwood of the Meat Puppets on their MTV Unplugged special. This is Mono Power with Ryan Mitchell, and we should talk a little bit about the show itself. This Unplugged show, for one, is not really a true Unplugged show since, well, Kurt Cobain's guitar is clearly plugged in. It is an amplified Martin D18E acoustic guitar that has effect pedals and everything being run through what looks to be just a monitor wedge that is actually the amplifier. And this is more of just a comfort thing for Kurt. He just was really nervous going into this show. Doesn't help he was also trying to quit at the time, so he's going through drug withdrawal to compound all of those nerves too. This is also one of the early appearances of Pat Smear as a second guitarist in Nirvana. Initially kind of brought in as a tour member, he more or less morphed into a full-fledged member of Nirvana, mostly so that not all the guitar duties were simply just on Kurt. He could focus a little bit more on singing. They're also joined on stage by celloist Lori Goldston, who had been joining Nirvana on tour at the time. Now you pair all those talented people together, and it somehow made magic in that night, despite all the issues on the lead-up, despite the fact that Kurt Cobain almost didn't even perform at all. We somehow got this show. If you want to read up on all the details, you should definitely look into some of the books written about Kurt Cobain, like Heavier Than Heaven from Charles Cross. But we still got some more record to finish off. The last two songs are saved for overtime.
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2: It's about that time again for overtime on Vinyl Power, where we have been listening to Nirvana's MTV Unplugged in New York album from 1994. Now, we got two songs left on this record, one being a big one off of In Utero called All Apologies, and the other one taking direct inspiration once again from Mark Lanegan, who performed this on his debut solo album, The Winding Sheet, which Kurt Cobain and Chris Novoselic had performed on. This is a traditional cover of the Leadbelly's song, Where Did You Sleep Last Night? Also referred to as In the Pines. It's a traditional song that Kurt Cobain really loved. And in fact, he talks about how he tried to convince David Geffen to buy him Leadbelly's guitar for like $500,000. Again, we'll get into all of that very soon. But right now, it's All Apologies.

0: This was written by my favorite performer.
1: Our favorite performer, isn't it? All of ours? You like him the best?
0: Oh, yeah. This guy representing the Leadbelly estate wants to sell me Leadbelly's guitar for $500,000.
2: Passing a basket.
0: Yeah. I even asked David Geffen personally if he'd buy it for me. He wouldn't do it.

0: Nirvana with a traditional cover to end off their MTV Unplugged episode. That was Where Did You Sleep Last Night, also known as In the Pines. Originally performed by Lead Belly, done there by Nirvana. And that will do it for our episode of Vinyl Power tonight. A couple thank yous as always. One to my good friend Colton Hoppy, who recorded my copy of Nirvana's MTV Unplugged episode. Thank you for doing that, my friend. And also, thank you for gifting me this record for a Christmas present. If I remember correctly, it was you that did that. So thank you once again, my friend. So remember to keep spinning that vinyl and stay gold. And to end off the show, I'm going to play another clip from Much Music's last interview before Kurt Cobain's passing. They did this a year before his passing in April of 1993. And Erica M., who's doing the interview, asked a really poignant question to end off the show.
1: The last thing I want to ask you about is, I'm not sure who in your band said it. It could have been you, it could have been someone else. But someone being a little perturbed by them, your mainstream audience, and wanting to just make music for your real fans.
2: 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We're afraid that we would lose a lot of our audience that meant a lot to us, because they're people that, you know, we supposedly hopefully feel that we have a connection with, you know, the college students and people in the underground. And I don't think we've lost them. I think they're still fans, so I'm not worried about it anymore. And I was at the time.
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9: The name's not that long. The village itself is long. Very long. Lac La Hache is known as the longest town in the Cariboo. That's because its resorts, ranches, restaurants, and vacation homes are scattered along the lake's long shoreline. Long is in 19 kilometers long. That's long. That's Lac La Hache, the longest town in the Cariboo.

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1: Good evening, I'm Taryn Midzane. The potential agreements between the Haxel First Nation and Spanish Mountain Gold Project have been terminated. The First Nation band saying in a statement Friday morning they have terminated the engagement and protocol agreements it was making but never officially finalized with the mining corporation back in 2012 and 2021, respectively. Haxel stated that the proposed mining project in the Spanish Mountain area has undergone what the nation called significant and fundamental changes that the nation says are no longer mutually beneficial for both parties. The First Nation says there are no other agreements between it and the Spanish Mountain Gold Project at this time. The Caribou Fire Center says it will be rescinding its open burning prohibitions across the region starting tomorrow. Residents will be able to have Category 2 and Category 3 fires starting at noon on Friday, October 2nd. The fire bans were put in place at the beginning of summer while threats of wildfires were increasing. Category 2 and 3 fires are piles burning at 2 meters high by 3 meters wide, and bans on items such as burn barrels, burn cages, air curtain burners, and fireworks described within the Fireworks Act are also being rescinded starting tomorrow as well. And the BC Highway Patrol is reminding residents of the Caribou that winter is coming, so prepare your vehicles for the changing temperatures. The Highway Patrol also says that throughout the month of October, there will be increased Highway Patrol presence as part of the province's Drive Relative to Conditions campaign. Police will be watching more regularly for motorists driving at speeds unsafe for the current road conditions as the days go on. Motorists are encouraged to start preparing their vehicles for winter conditions by swapping their summer or all-season tires for winter tires, checking headlights and taillights are in good working condition, and making sure their windshield wipers are in safe condition as well. The BC Highway Patrol reminds drivers that conditions in the Caribou can change rapidly, especially overnight as the temperatures drop. Drivers are particularly being asked to drive cautiously as roads can look safe but have patches of ice that are hard to see. And in provincial news, BC NDP leader David Eby says his government would temporarily suspend part of the provincial gas tax if re-elected on October 24th. He says the 10% reduction would be in place in response to the U.S.-Iran conflict. Eby says his government would also give the BC Utilities Commission more power to set price caps on gas and diesel. He cited data from the Utilities Commission that said major oil and gas companies are inflating their margins by as much as 20 cents a liter.
2: So when we say we're reducing the gas tax by 10 cents, that 10 cents will actually go to the consumers. And when we give the Utilities Commission these tools, they can crack down on that 20 cents the refiners have started charging out of nowhere, which means 30 cents a liter for drivers.
1: The BC Conservatives said this week they would remove the PST on Canadian beer, wine, and spirits for the duration of the Canada-US trade war. Meanwhile, the BC Greens announced plans yesterday to support renters, including implementing vacancy control and ending pet bans. And tonight's forecast is showing mainly clouds with chances of showers with lows between 3 and 6 across the Caribou. Tomorrow we'll have showers in the morning, then expected to be a mix of sun and clouds in the afternoon, highs around 12 degrees. 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
3: 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The village itself is long. Very long. Lac La Hache is known as the longest town in the Caribou. That's because its resorts, ranches, restaurants, and vacation homes are scattered along the lake's long shoreline. Long as in 19 kilometers long. That's long. That's Lac La Hache, the longest town in the Caribou.
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0: acoustic phenomenon that I hear coming out of my radio and headphones. I'm happy with it. And keep me going. 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
2: The caribou is named after the caribou. The region is named after the species of reindeer. One legend tells a more fascinating story. In the mid-1800s, Judge William Cox was appointed magistrate for the Barkerville region in a plan that involved hunting. But when Judge Cox shot a frozen caribou, his aim was so poor that he almost hit a local mine worker. This mine worker could not keep quiet about the botched hunting trip and jokingly named Judge Cox Caribou.
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2: 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There's this one place that has 2.1 million fish.
3: 2.1 million?
4: With 2.1 million fish that return on a four-year cycle, the Horsefly River Spawning Channel supports a massive sockeye run. 2.1 million fish. That's a lot of sockeye salmon. 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
1: Good morning, I'm Chris Adams, and here's your Caribou News for Friday, October the 2nd. Category 2 and Category 3 fires will soon be open to all Caribou residents this fall season. The Caribou Fire Center will be rescinding the fire ban starting at noon today. Category 2 and 3 fires are listed as fires that are no larger than 2 meters high by 3 meters wide. In addition to fires, the Fire Center has lifted prohibition on items such as air curtain burners, carbonizers, burn barrels, and burn cages. Those celebrating spooky season will also be able to use fireworks, with bans on them being lifted starting today as well, so long as the fireworks are in line with and defined within the Fireworks Act. More information can be found on the Caribou Fire Center's and BC Wildfire Service's websites. The Tsetsel First Nation has announced that they are terminating 2 engagement protocol agreements and talks with Spanish Mountain Gold. Tsetsel, in a statement made yesterday, said they entered agreements with Spanish Mountain Gold to support negotiating a relationship and agreements for the proposed mine project at Spanish Mountain in 2012 and 2021. The First Nation band says no agreement was finalized. Now they say that the project has undergone significant and fundamental changes. As a result, the prior agreements no longer reflect the proposed project or provide the framework necessary to support a collaborative and mutually beneficial relationship between the two parties. Tsetsel says it sent Spanish Mountain notice in April of 2026 and September of 2026 that they were terminating the engagement protocols and will be intentional on how industrial activity proceeds on their territory. Spanish Mountain Gold has not released a statement or provided a comment to Vista Radio at this time. The BC Highway Patrol is reminding residents of the Caribou that winter is coming, so prepare your vehicles for the changing temperatures. The Highway Patrol also says that throughout the month of October, there will be increased Highway Patrol presence as part of the province's Drive Relative to Conditions campaign. Police will be watching more regularly for motorists driving at speeds unsafe for the current road conditions. Motorists are encouraged to start preparing their vehicles for winter conditions by swapping their summer or all-season tires for winter tires, checking taillights and headlights are in good working condition, and making sure their windshield wipers are in a safe condition as well. The BC Highway Patrol reminds drivers that conditions in the Caribou can change rapidly, especially overnight as the temperatures drop. Drivers are particularly being asked to drive cautiously as roads can look safe, but have patches of ice that are hard to see. Ottawa has listed the West Coast oil pipeline, now known as Pacific Link, as a project of national interest. Prime Minister Mark Carney and Alberta Premier Daniel Smith made the announcement yesterday, saying that it will help unlock Canada's full potential as a global energy superpower. The federal review process and consultations with all stakeholders on conditions for the project, including the ownership, benefits, respect for Indigenous rights, environmental protections, and more, will take place over the next year with Indigenous peoples involved from the start. The feds say the pipeline will allow Canada to export an additional 1 million barrels a day to growing markets in Asia, create 140,000 jobs across the country, and generate over $20 billion in GDP per year. In sports, 2 home games for the 100 Mile House Wranglers this weekend. Tonight and tomorrow night, they take on the Creston Valley Thunder. Puck drop for both games is 7 p.m. at the South Caribou Recreation Center. The Williams Lake Mustangs are on the road this weekend. Tonight, they're up against the Grand Forks Border Bruins, and tomorrow, they'll be in a Soyuz against the Coyotes. The Quesnel River Rush are also on the road this weekend for 3 games. Against the Kimberley Dynamiters tonight, the Fernie Ghost Riders tomorrow, and Sunday, they're up against the Columbia Valley Rockies. In the NHL, there were 8 Thursday games with 3 Canadian teams in action. It was Edmonton over Vancouver at 9-7, Connor McDavid with a goal and 4 assists. The Canucks host the Calgary Flames Saturday night at 7. Other games, it was Seattle over Calgary 6-1. There are 5 games tonight in the NHL, including Boston at Winnipeg, and the Jets are the only Canadian team in action. In the CFL, the BC Lions, who have won 7 of their 8 games, visit the Toronto Argonauts on Saturday. The Lions are 2nd in the West Division with 4 regular season games left. In the NFL, it was the Cleveland Browns over the Pittsburgh Steelers. The Browns got a 56-yard field goal with 10 seconds left in the 4th quarter to improve to 3-1. And in Major League Baseball, it was Atlanta over Philadelphia 6-2. The Braves win that series 2-1. The National and American League Division Series begins Saturday with Chicago White Sox at Cleveland and the New York Yankees at Tampa in the American League, plus Atlanta at the LA Dodgers and San Diego at Milwaukee in the National League. For these stories and more, and to sign up for news alerts, go to mycariboonow.com.
0: The Goat News brings you the details you need, focusing on the caribou first. When it's happening here, you'll hear it from Goat News.
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5: Today's forecast for the Caribou Chilcotin is calling for it to be rainy this morning. Then it should be pretty cloudy near noon. We're going to be climbing all the way up to 12. Right now in Hundred Mile, it's 5 degrees, cloudy. Right now in Quesnel, it's also cloudy at 7 degrees. And in Williams Lake, it's pretty misty. And we are sitting at 6.
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7: The world is...

Good morning. I'm Nick Iatropoulos. Happy, happy Friday. And if you still haven't swapped over to your winter tires and you need a new set, then you're definitely going to want to buy them today. I'm going to tell you why coming up in around 6 minutes. Now here's Motley Crue.

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0: That was Turnstile. Look out for me on the goat. So if you haven't bought your new winter tires yet, then you're going to want to go to Integra Tire in Williams Lake today from 11 to 2. They're having a customer appreciation day. When you go there, you're going to be able to check out the fresh new look of their building. There's going to be snacks and refreshments. And you can also enter into a draw to win a $500 gift card towards a tire purchase or mechanical work. So if there's even like a noise that you hear in your car and you just want to know what it is and have it fixed, well, you could win a gift card towards that. And the draw is going to be happening at 4:30 today. So, yeah, Customer Appreciation Day. It's going on from 11 a.m. to 2 p.m. at Integra Tire in Williams Lake.
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0: It's 6:23, so it's time for your 2020 weather on the Goat. Yeah, close enough to 6:20. So we're sitting at 5 degrees, pretty misty in the puddle today. It's going to be 12, pretty rainy this morning, and it should be just kind of cloudy in the afternoon. Now here's Three Doors Down, Kryptonite.

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1: Good morning, I'm Chris Adams, and here's your Caribou News for Friday, October the 2nd. Category 2 and Category 3 fires will soon be open to all Caribou residents this fall season. The Caribou Fire Center will be rescinding the fire ban starting at noon today. Category 2 and 3 fires are listed as fires that are no larger than 2 meters high by 3 meters wide. In addition to fires, the Fire Center has lifted prohibition on items such as air curtain burners, carbonizers, burn barrels, and burn cages. Those celebrating spooky season will also be able to use fireworks, with bans on them being lifted starting today as well, so long as the fireworks are in line with and defined within the Fireworks Act. More information can be found on the Caribou Fire Center's and BC Wildfire Service's websites. The Zazzle First Nation has announced that they are terminating 2 engagement protocol agreements and talks with Spanish Mountain Gold. Zazzle, in a statement made yesterday, said they entered agreements with Spanish Mountain Gold to support negotiating a relationship and agreements for the proposed mine project at Spanish Mountain in 2012 and 2021. The First Nation band says no agreement was finalized. Now they say that the project has undergone significant and fundamental changes. As a result, the prior agreements no longer reflect the proposed project or provide the framework necessary to support a collaborative and mutually beneficial relationship between the two parties. Zazzle says it sent Spanish Mountain notice in April of 2026 and September of 2026 that they were terminating the engagement protocols and will be intentional on how industrial activity proceeds on their territory. Spanish Mountain Gold has not released a statement or provided a comment to Vista Radio at this time. The BC Highway Patrol is reminding residents of the Caribou that winter is coming, so prepare your vehicles for the changing temperatures. The Highway Patrol also says that throughout the month of October, there will be increased Highway Patrol presence as part of the province's Drive Relative to Conditions campaign. Police will be watching more regularly for motorists driving at speeds unsafe for the current road conditions. Motorists are encouraged to start preparing their vehicles for winter conditions by swapping their summer or all-season tires for winter tires, checking taillights and headlights are in good working condition, and making sure their windshield wipers are in a safe condition as well. The BC Highway Patrol reminds drivers that conditions in the Caribou can change rapidly, especially overnight as the temperatures drop. Drivers are particularly being asked to drive cautiously as roads can look safe, but have patches of ice that are hard to see. Ottawa has listed the West Coast oil pipeline, now known as Pacific Link, as a project of national interest. Prime Minister Mark Carney and Alberta Premier Daniel Smith made the announcement yesterday, saying that it will help unlock Canada's full potential as a global energy superpower. The federal review process and consultations with all stakeholders on conditions for the project, including the ownership, benefits, respect for Indigenous rights, environmental protections, and more, will take place over the next year with Indigenous peoples involved from the start. The feds say the pipeline will allow Canada to export an additional 1 million barrels a day to growing markets in Asia, create 140,000 jobs across the country, and generate over $20 billion in GDP per year. In sports, 2 home games for the 100 Mile House Wranglers this weekend. Tonight and tomorrow night, they take on the Creston Valley Thunder. Puck drop for both games is 7 p.m. at the South Caribou Recreation Center. The Williams Lake Mustangs are on the road this weekend. Tonight, they're up against the Grand Forks Border Bruins, and tomorrow, they'll be in Osoyoos against the Coyotes. The Quesnel River Rush are also on the road this weekend for 3 games. Against the Kimberley Dynamiters tonight, the Fernie Ghost Riders tomorrow, and Sunday, they're up against the Columbia Valley Rockies. In the NHL, there were 8 Thursday games with 3 Canadian teams in action. It was Edmonton over Vancouver at 9-7. Connor McDavid with a goal and 4 assists. The Canucks host the Calgary Flames Saturday night at 7. Other games, it was Seattle over Calgary 6-1. There are 5 games tonight in the NHL, including Boston at Winnipeg. And the Jets are the only Canadian team in action. In the CFL, the BC Lions, who have won 7 of their 8 games, visit the Toronto Argonauts on Saturday. The Lions are second in the West Division with 4 regular season games left. In the NFL, it was the Cleveland Browns over the Pittsburgh Steelers. The Browns got a 56-yard field goal with 10 seconds left in the fourth quarter to improve to 3-1. And in Major League Baseball, it was Atlanta over Philadelphia 6-2. The Braves win that series 2-1. The National and American League Division Series begins Saturday with Chicago White Sox at Cleveland and the New York Yankees at Tampa in the American League, plus Atlanta at the LA Dodgers and San Diego at Milwaukee in the National League. For these stories and more, and to sign up for news alerts, go to mycariboonow.com.
2: Thanks for the news update, Chris. So it's going to be pretty rainy this morning, and by the afternoon, it should be just cloudy. Right now in Williams Lake, we are sitting at 6 degrees. It's misty. In Quesnel, we're sitting at 7. It's cloudy. And in Hundred Mile, it's also cloudy, and it's 5 degrees.
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0: That was I, Mother Earth, another Sunday on the GOAT. So speaking of leaving Mother Earth and blasting off into space, Canadian astronaut Joshua Kuchrick is now on the International Space Station. The launch happened yesterday, and it took around 8 hours to get to the ISS, and it was a complete success. Bravo! You know, he is really courageous for going all the way up there, because when you think of it, what is outer space? It's just a lot of open space that keeps going on and on and on and on. And you know, when you go beyond outer space, is there an outer space? Is there an outer space? Well, that's a lot to think about for a Friday morning.
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0: Ball with the Ball. That was Kid Rock on the GOAT. Now here's the GOAT's Comedy Break starring Pete Holmes.
1: I'll tell you, there are things that I do now that I'm single that I've never done before in my life. For example, if I'm going out, and this is sad, if I'm going out to a party or a dance or something, anywhere where I think there might be a girl and I might meet a girl, before I leave the house, I do stuff I never do, like I'll make my bed. I feel you getting uncomfortable. I'm uncomfortable too. I'll make my bed because I'm like, a girl might see this bed. It's got to look like the cover of a Crate and Barrel catalog. I want it to look real nice. Guys, I don't make my bed. I've never made my bed. What am I, a recovering alcoholic? I don't need structure. I sleep in the same swirl of top sheet as I mule kicked it off the evening before in a fever dream. I've never made my bed. I jump right back into that like a caramel center in a Ben and Jerry's flavor I call Lonely Man's Dilemma. I've never once made a bed. I can't tell you what it feels like to be wafting up a top sheet that I haven't moved in a millennium. Just like, maybe a special lady tonight. Tucking it in, guessing. I don't know how to tuck it in. Like fancy, like a hotel. Spraying down Febreze. Hear the truth. No time for a wash. Spray down some Febreze. This is awkward. Floral scented desperation all over the sheets.
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7: The caribou is named after the caribou. The region is named after the species of reindeer. One legend tells a more fascinating story. In the mid-1800s, Judge William Cox was appointed magistrate for the Barkerville region. He had a plan that involved hunting, but when Judge Cox shot a frozen caribou, his aim was so poor that he almost hit a local mine worker. This mine worker could not keep quiet about the botched hunting trip and jokingly named Judge Cox Caribou.
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1: Good morning, I'm Chris Adams, and here's your Caribou News for Friday, October the 2nd. Category 2 and Category 3 fires will soon be open to all Caribou residents this fall season. The Caribou Fire Center will be rescinding the fire ban starting at noon today. Category 2 and 3 fires are listed as fires that are no larger than 2 meters high by 3 meters wide. In addition to fires, the Fire Center has lifted prohibition on items such as air curtain burners, carbonizers, burn barrels, and burn cages. Those celebrating spooky season will also be able to use fireworks, with bans on them being lifted starting today as well, so long as the fireworks are in line with and defined within the Fireworks Act. More information can be found on the Caribou Fire Center's and BC Wildfire Service's websites. The Zazzle First Nation has announced that they are terminating 2 engagement protocol agreements and talks with Spanish Mountain Gold. Zazzle, in a statement made yesterday, said they entered agreements with Spanish Mountain Gold to support negotiating a relationship and agreements for the proposed mine project at Spanish Mountain in 2012 and 2021. The First Nation band says no agreement was finalized. Now they say that the project has undergone significant and fundamental changes. As a result, the prior agreements no longer reflect the proposed project or provide the framework necessary to support a collaborative and mutually beneficial relationship between the two parties. Zazzle says it sent Spanish Mountain notice in April of 2026 and September of 2026 that they were terminating the engagement protocols and will be intentional on how industrial activity proceeds on their territory. Spanish Mountain Gold has not released a statement or provided a comment to Vista Radio at this time. The BC Highway Patrol is reminding residents of the Caribou that winter is coming, so prepare your vehicles for the changing temperatures. The Highway Patrol also says that throughout the month of October, there will be increased Highway Patrol presence as part of the province's Drive Relative to Conditions campaign. Police will be watching more regularly for motorists driving at speeds unsafe for the current road conditions. Motorists are encouraged to start preparing their vehicles for winter conditions by swapping their summer or all-season tires for winter tires, checking taillights and headlights are in good working condition, and making sure their windshield wipers are in a safe condition as well. The BC Highway Patrol reminds drivers that conditions in the Caribou can change rapidly, especially overnight as the temperatures drop. Drivers are particularly being asked to drive cautiously as roads can look safe, but have patches of ice that are hard to see. Ottawa has listed the West Coast oil pipeline, now known as Pacific Link, as a project of national interest. Prime Minister Mark Carney and Alberta Premier Daniel Smith made the announcement yesterday, saying that it will help unlock Canada's full potential as a global energy superpower. The federal review process and consultations with all stakeholders on conditions for the project, including the ownership, benefits, respect for Indigenous rights, environmental protections, and more, will take place over the next year with Indigenous peoples involved from the start. The feds say the pipeline will allow Canada to export an additional 1 million barrels a day to growing markets in Asia, create 140,000 jobs across the country, and generate over $20 billion in GDP per year. In sports, 2 home games for the 100 Mile House Wranglers this weekend. Tonight and tomorrow night, they take on the Creston Valley Thunder. Puck drop for both games is 7 p.m. at the South Caribou Recreation Center. The Williams Lake Mustangs are on the road this weekend. Tonight, they're up against the Grand Forks Border Bruins, and tomorrow, they'll be in a Soyuz against the Coyotes. The Quesnel River Rush are also on the road this weekend for 3 games. Against the Kimberley Dynamiters tonight, the Fernie Ghost Riders tomorrow, and Sunday, they're up against the Columbia Valley Rockies. In the NHL, there were 8 Thursday games with 3 Canadian teams in action. It was Edmonton over Vancouver at 9-7. Connor McDavid with a goal and 4 assists. The Canucks host the Calgary Flames Saturday night at 7. Other games, it was Seattle over Calgary 6-1. There are 5 games tonight in the NHL, including Boston at Winnipeg. And the Jets are the only Canadian team in action. In the CFL, the BC Lions, who have won 7 of their 8 games, visit the Toronto Argonauts on Saturday. The Lions are 2nd in the West Division with 4 regular season games left. In the NFL, it was the Cleveland Browns over the Pittsburgh Steelers. The Browns got a 56-yard field goal with 10 seconds left in the 4th quarter to improve to 3-1. And in Major League Baseball, it was Atlanta over Philadelphia 6-2. The Braves win that series 2-1. The National and American League Division Series begins Saturday with Chicago White Sox at Cleveland and the New York Yankees at Tampa in the American League, plus Atlanta at the LA Dodgers and San Diego at Milwaukee in the National League. For these stories and more, and to sign up for news alerts, go to MyCariboonNow.com.
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4: Today's forecast for the Caribou Chilcotin is calling for it to be pretty rainy this morning, so you're going to need to have your umbrella handy, or maybe you're going to be wearing a jacket, just like me, walking around and getting wet. Our high is going to be 12 right now in Williams Lake. It's 6 with some light rain. In Quesnel, it's cloudy and 7, and in Hundred Mile, there's some rain, and it's 5.
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Tom Cochran and Red Ryder, Big League on the Goat at 7:15. And if you love Vans shoes, kick flips, and ollies, then you're definitely going to want to be at Boitanio Park tomorrow. I'll tell you why coming up in around 5 minutes. Now here's Van Halen.

0: So if you love ollies, kick flips, and Vans shoes, or DC, or any kind of skate shoes, then you're going to want to go to Boitanio Park tomorrow between 12 and 4. They're having a skate jam. Everyone's welcome, all skill levels. There's even going to be prizes and lessons for kids. And if you don't have a skateboard, you can also bring your BMX bike and a scooter. You know, the bikes and the scooter are scooters are more my style because I tried skateboarding as a kid and I fell off every single time. Like, my balance is horrible. It's like I have two left feet. You can also go check out the plans for the skate park replacement project that's happening right now in Williams Lake. And you can also learn about how to get your kids registered in skateboard lessons. If you're a parent, you could go through the rec center. And this event and a lot of other events are on our community calendar on mycariboonow.com. And if you have an event, you can submit it right now.
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0: Your car is going to get pretty wet if you're driving across the Caribou right now. It's 6 degrees in Willie's Puddle. We're climbing all of the way up to 12. Now here's Bleeker

0: Now direct from the MikeHairBoonNow.com newsroom, this is a Goat News Update.
1: Good morning, I'm Chris Adams, and here's your Caribou News for Friday, October the 2nd. Category 2 and Category 3 fires will soon be open to all Caribou residents this fall season. The Caribou Fire Center will be rescinding the fire ban starting at noon today. Category 2 and 3 fires are listed as fires that are no larger than 2 meters high by 3 meters wide. In addition to fires, the Fire Center has lifted prohibition on items such as air curtain burners, carbonizers, burn barrels, and burn cages. Those celebrating spooky season will also be able to use fireworks, with bans on them being lifted starting today as well, so long as the fireworks are in line with and defined within the Fireworks Act. More information can be found on the Caribou Fire Center's and BC Wildfire Service's websites. The Zazzle First Nation has announced that they are terminating two engagement protocol agreements and talks with Spanish Mountain Gold. Zazzle, in a statement made yesterday, said they entered agreements with Spanish Mountain Gold to support negotiating a relationship and agreements for the proposed mine project at Spanish Mountain in 2012 and 2021. The First Nation band says no agreement was finalized. Now they say that the project has undergone significant and fundamental changes. As a result, the prior agreements no longer reflect the proposed project or provide the framework necessary to support a collaborative and mutually beneficial relationship between the two parties. Zazzle says it sent Spanish Mountain notice in April of 2026 and September of 2026 that they were terminating the engagement protocols and will be intentional on how industrial activity proceeds on their territory. Spanish Mountain Gold has not released a statement or provided a comment to Vista Radio at this time. The BC Highway Patrol is reminding residents of the Caribou that winter is coming, so prepare your vehicles for the changing temperatures. The Highway Patrol also says that throughout the month of October, there will be increased Highway Patrol presence as part of the province's Drive Relative to Conditions campaign. Police will be watching more regularly for motorists driving at speeds unsafe for the current road conditions. Motorists are encouraged to start preparing their vehicles for winter conditions by swapping their summer or all-season tires for winter tires, checking taillights and headlights are in good working condition, and making sure their windshield wipers are in a safe condition as well. The BC Highway Patrol reminds drivers that conditions in the Caribou can change rapidly, especially overnight as the temperatures drop. Drivers are particularly being asked to drive cautiously as roads can look safe, but have patches of ice that are hard to see. Ottawa has listed the West Coast oil pipeline, now known as Pacific Link, as a project of national interest. Prime Minister Mark Carney and Alberta Premier Daniel Smith made the announcement yesterday, saying that it will help unlock Canada's full potential as a global energy superpower. The federal review process and consultations with all stakeholders on conditions for the project, including the ownership, benefits, respect for Indigenous rights, environmental protections, and more, will take place over the next year with Indigenous peoples involved from the start. The feds say the pipeline will allow Canada to export an additional 1 million barrels a day to growing markets in Asia, create 140,000 jobs across the country, and generate over $20 billion in GDP per year. In sports, two home games for the 100 Mile House Wranglers this weekend. Tonight and tomorrow night, they take on the Creston Valley Thunder. Puck drop for both games is 7 p.m. at the South Caribou Recreation Center. The Williams Lake Mustangs are on the road this weekend. Tonight, they're up against the Grand Forks Border Bruins, and tomorrow, they'll be in a Soyuz against the Coyotes. The Quesnel River Rush are also on the road this weekend for three games. Against the Kimberley Dynamiters tonight, the Fernie Ghost Riders tomorrow, and Sunday, they're up against the Columbia Valley Rockies. In the NHL, there were eight Thursday games with three Canadian teams in action. It was Edmonton over Vancouver at 9-7. Connor McDavid with a goal and four assists. The Canucks host the Calgary Flames Saturday night at 7. Other games, it was Seattle over Calgary 6-1. There are five games tonight in the NHL, including Boston at Winnipeg. And the Jets are the only Canadian team in action. In the CFL, the BC Lions, who have won seven of their eight games, visit the Toronto Argonauts on Saturday. The Lions are second in the West Division with four regular season games left. In the NFL, it was the Cleveland Browns over the Pittsburgh Steelers. The Browns got a 56-yard field goal with 10 seconds left in the fourth quarter to improve to 3-1. And in Major League Baseball, it was Atlanta over Philadelphia 6-2. The Braves win that series 2-1. The National and American League Division Series began Saturday with Chicago White Sox at Cleveland and the New York Yankees at Tampa in the American League, plus Atlanta at the LA Dodgers and San Diego at Milwaukee in the National League. For these stories and more, and to sign up for news alerts, go to mycariboonow.com.
2: Thanks for the news update, Chris. You know, the further south you go, the wetter it gets in the Caribou Chilcotin. But it looks like it should be just kind of cloudy this afternoon. Not much rain. Today's high is going to be 12. Right now in Williams Lake, it is 6. And pretty foggy, cloudy, misty with some on and off rain. In Quesnel, it's pretty cloudy, 7 degrees. And in Hundred Mile, there's some rain, and it's 5.
3: The acoustic phenomenon that I hear coming out of my radio and headphones, I'm happy with it. And keep me going. Much love.
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0: Don't you just love the rasp and growl in her voice? I just can't get enough of it. Melissa Etheridge on the GOAT. I'm not the only one. Now here's what happened last night on Late Night.
1: But it also takes a lot of energy to train a human. 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
3: Time Magazine announced today that its Person of the Year are the, quote, individuals who imagined, designed, and built AI. Just think, thanks to them, next year we won't need a Person of the Year.
4: I think the majority of people don't enjoy the majority of the time they spend making music.
5: Okay, first, and this is a hot take, I think a lot of people might actually enjoy making music. 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But if that is not you and you would rather make music by simply pressing a button, then good news, you don't need AI. There are already a wide variety of toys made for babies just like you.
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14: With 2.1 million fish that return on a four-year cycle, the Horsefly River Spawning Channel supports a massive sockeye run. 2.1 million fish. 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
1: Sublime. 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

0: You know, you can't go wrong with a very poetic metaphor. Like, until the sun explodes, it paints such a picture. It's like, I will love you forever. I will be with you every step of the way until the very end. But the thing is, can the sun actually explode? Well, it turns out, no. It will not explode in some dramatic fashion. But what will eventually happen when the sun reaches the end of its life is that it will grow into this big red thing. And it will get super hot and swallow up everything around it. And then when it's done eating everything up, it'll turn into this tiny little white star and it will be cold. Now, even though that sounds horrifying, it's only going to happen in around 5 billion years. So we'll deal with that when we get there.
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1: Good morning, I'm Chris Adams, and here's your Caribou News for Friday, October the 2nd. Category 2 and Category 3 fires will soon be open to all Caribou residents this fall season. The Caribou Fire Center will be rescinding the fire ban starting at noon today. Category 2 and 3 fires are listed as fires that are no larger than 2 meters high by 3 meters wide. In addition to fires, the Fire Center has lifted prohibition on items such as air curtain burners, carbonizers, burn barrels, and burn cages. Those celebrating spooky season will also be able to use fireworks, with bans on them being lifted starting today as well, so long as the fireworks are in line with and defined within the Fireworks Act. More information can be found on the Caribou Fire Center's and BC Wildfire Service's websites. The Zazzle First Nation has announced that they are terminating 2 engagement protocol agreements and talks with Spanish Mountain Gold. Zazzle, in a statement made yesterday, said they entered agreements with Spanish Mountain Gold to support negotiating a relationship and agreements for the proposed mine project at Spanish Mountain in 2012 and 2021. The First Nation band says no agreement was finalized. Now they say that the project has undergone significant and fundamental changes. As a result, the prior agreements no longer reflect the proposed project or provide the framework necessary to support a collaborative and mutually beneficial relationship between the two parties. Zazzle says it sent Spanish Mountain notice in April of 2026 and September of 2026 that they were terminating the engagement protocols and will be intentional on how industrial activity proceeds on their territory. Spanish Mountain Gold has not released a statement or provided a comment to Vista Radio at this time. The BC Highway Patrol is reminding residents of the Caribou that winter is coming, so prepare your vehicles for the changing temperatures. The Highway Patrol also says that throughout the month of October, there will be increased Highway Patrol presence as part of the province's Drive Relative to Conditions campaign. Police will be watching more regularly for motorists driving at speeds unsafe for the current road conditions. Motorists are encouraged to start preparing their vehicles for winter conditions by swapping their summer or all-season tires for winter tires, checking taillights and headlights are in good working condition, and making sure their windshield wipers are in a safe condition as well. The BC Highway Patrol reminds drivers that conditions in the Caribou can change rapidly, especially overnight as the temperatures drop. Drivers are particularly being asked to drive cautiously as roads can look safe, but have patches of ice that are hard to see. Ottawa has listed the West Coast oil pipeline, now known as Pacific Link, as a project of national interest. Prime Minister Mark Carney and Alberta Premier Daniel Smith made the announcement yesterday, saying that it will help unlock Canada's full potential as a global energy superpower. The federal review process and consultations with all stakeholders on conditions for the project, including the ownership, benefits, respect for Indigenous rights, environmental protections, and more, will take place over the next year with Indigenous peoples involved from the start. The feds say the pipeline will allow Canada to export an additional 1 million barrels a day to growing markets in Asia, create 140,000 jobs across the country, and generate over $20 billion in GDP per year. In sports, 2 home games for the 100 Mile House Wranglers this weekend. Tonight and tomorrow night, they take on the Creston Valley Thunder. Puck drop for both games is 7 p.m. at the South Caribou Recreation Center. The Williams Lake Mustangs are on the road this weekend. Tonight, they're up against the Grand Forks Border Bruins, and tomorrow, they'll be in Osoyoos against the Coyotes. The Quesnel River Rush are also on the road this weekend for 3 games. Against the Kimberley Dynamiters tonight, the Fernie Ghost Riders tomorrow, and Sunday, they're up against the Columbia Valley Rockies. In the NHL, there were 8 Thursday games with 3 Canadian teams in action. It was Edmonton over Vancouver at 9-7. Connor McDavid with a goal and 4 assists. The Canucks host the Calgary Flames Saturday night at 7. Other games, it was Seattle over Calgary 6-1. There are 5 games tonight in the NHL, including Boston at Winnipeg. And the Jets are the only Canadian team in action. In the CFL, the BC Lions, who have won 7 of their 8 games, visit the Toronto Argonauts on Saturday. The Lions are second in the West Division with 4 regular season games left. In the NFL, it was the Cleveland Browns over the Pittsburgh Steelers. The Browns got a 56-yard field goal with 10 seconds left in the fourth quarter to improve to 3-1. And in Major League Baseball, it was Atlanta over Philadelphia 6-2. The Braves win that series 2-1. The National and American League Division Series begin Saturday with Chicago White Sox at Cleveland and the New York Yankees at Tampa in the American League, plus Atlanta at the LA Dodgers and San Diego at Milwaukee in the National League. For these stories and more, and to sign up for news alerts, go to mycariboonow.com.
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4: It's pretty wet right now across the Caribou, especially on Highway 97. There's also fog patches in some spots, especially around 100 miles. So you're going to want to keep your headlights and your taillights on during your drive to work this morning. It's going to keep raining on and off until noon. Then it should be pretty cloudy, so you're not going to exactly have to walk around with an umbrella, but might be a good idea for the next little bit. We are climbing all the way up to 12 right now in Williams Lake. It's pretty wet and rainy, 6 degrees. Quesnel, 8 degrees. And in 100 Mile, it is 5.
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Oh, Canada, Finger 11, the mountain on the goat. Speaking of mountains, there's a lot of mountains across our beautiful province and even down in the lower mainland. And you are going to find out which shows are going to be happening because the Goat's Concert Connection is coming up in around 7 minutes. Now here's Guns N' Roses. Welcome to the jungle.

0: That was the warning with kerosene on the goat. You know what time it is.
1: Now, here's the Goat's Concert Connection. Who's playing when and where in the BC interior? And the big show's coming to the Lower Mainland. Now, here's what's on.
0: Default and Widemouth Mason are going to be performing three times. The first time is tonight at the Performing Arts Center in Vernon. Then in Vancouver in the Commodore Ballroom on Saturday, which is tomorrow. And at the Performing Arts Center on Sunday in Abbotsford. Sting is going to be taking over the Queen Elizabeth Theater in Vancouver on Monday and on Tuesday. 5440 is going to be rocking out at the Commodore Ballroom in Vancouver next Friday and next Saturday. And at the end of the month, on October 30th, Tom Cochran is going to be taking over the Clark Foundation Theater in Mission. For more, you could go to our website, mycariboonow.com.
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0: It's pretty wet and misty and foggy in the Williams Lake area, also in other parts of the Caribou. We're sitting at 6. Today's high is going to be 12, and the rain should be ending near noon.

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1: Good morning, I'm Chris Adams, and here's your Caribou News for Friday, October the 2nd. Category 2 and Category 3 fires will soon be open to all Caribou residents this fall season. The Caribou Fire Center will be rescinding the fire ban starting at noon today. Category 2 and 3 fires are listed as fires that are no larger than 2 meters high by 3 meters wide. In addition to fires, the Fire Center has lifted prohibition on items such as air curtain burners, carbonizers, burn barrels, and burn cages. Those celebrating spooky season will also be able to use fireworks, with bans on them being lifted starting today as well, so long as the fireworks are in line with and defined within the Fireworks Act. More information can be found on the Caribou Fire Center's and BC Wildfire Service's websites. The Tsetso First Nation has announced that they are terminating 2 engagement protocol agreements and talks with Spanish Mountain Gold. Tsetso, in a statement made yesterday, said they entered agreements with Spanish Mountain Gold to support negotiating a relationship and agreements for the proposed mine project at Spanish Mountain in 2012 and 2021. The First Nation band says no agreement was finalized. Now they say that the project has undergone significant and fundamental changes. As a result, the prior agreements no longer reflect the proposed project or provide the framework necessary to support a collaborative and mutually beneficial relationship between the two parties. Tsetso says it sent Spanish Mountain notice in April of 2026 and September of 2026 that they were terminating the engagement protocols and will be intentional on how industrial activity proceeds on their territory. Spanish Mountain Gold has not released a statement or provided a comment to Vista Radio at this time. The BC Highway Patrol is reminding residents of the Caribou that winter is coming, so prepare your vehicles for the changing temperatures. The Highway Patrol also says that throughout the month of October, there will be increased Highway Patrol presence as part of the province's Drive Relative to Conditions campaign. Police will be watching more regularly for motorists driving at speeds unsafe for the current road conditions. Motorists are encouraged to start preparing their vehicles for winter conditions by swapping their summer or all-season tires for winter tires, checking taillights and headlights are in good working condition, and making sure their windshield wipers are in a safe condition as well. The BC Highway Patrol reminds drivers that conditions in the Caribou can change rapidly, especially overnight as the temperatures drop. Drivers are particularly being asked to drive cautiously as roads can look safe, but have patches of ice that are hard to see. Ottawa has listed the West Coast oil pipeline, now known as Pacific Link, as a project of national interest. Prime Minister Mark Carney and Alberta Premier Daniel Smith made the announcement yesterday, saying that it will help unlock Canada's full potential as a global energy superpower. The federal review process and consultations with all stakeholders on conditions for the project, including the ownership, benefits, respect for Indigenous rights, environmental protections, and more, will take place over the next year with Indigenous peoples involved from the start. The feds say the pipeline will allow Canada to export an additional 1 million barrels a day to growing markets in Asia, create 140,000 jobs across the country, and generate over $20 billion in GDP per year. In sports, 2 home games for the 100 Mile House Wranglers this weekend. Tonight and tomorrow night, they take on the Creston Valley Thunder. Puck drop for both games is 7 p.m. at the South Caribou Recreation Center. The Williams Lake Mustangs are on the road this weekend. Tonight, they're up against the Grand Forks Border Bruins, and tomorrow, they'll be in a Soyuz against the Coyotes. The Quesnel River Rush are also on the road this weekend for 3 games. Against the Kimberley Dynamiters tonight, the Fernie Ghost Riders tomorrow, and Sunday, they're up against the Columbia Valley Rockies. In the NHL, there were 8 Thursday games with 3 Canadian teams in action. It was Edmonton over Vancouver at 9-7. Connor McDavid with a goal and 4 assists. The Canucks host the Calgary Flames Saturday night at 7. Other games, it was Seattle over Calgary 6-1. There are 5 games tonight in the NHL, including Boston at Winnipeg. And the Jets are the only Canadian team in action. In the CFL, the BC Lions, who have won 7 of their 8 games, visit the Toronto Argonauts on Saturday. The Lions are 2nd in the West Division with 4 regular season games left. In the NFL, it was the Cleveland Browns over the Pittsburgh Steelers. The Browns got a 56-yard field goal with 10 seconds left in the 4th quarter to improve to 3-1. And in Major League Baseball, it was Atlanta over Philadelphia 6-2. The Braves win that series 2-1. The National and American League Division Series begins Saturday with Chicago White Sox at Cleveland and the New York Yankees at Tampa in the American League, plus Atlanta at the LA Dodgers and San Diego at Milwaukee in the National League. For these stories and more, and to sign up for news alerts, go to mycariboonow.com.
2: Thanks for the news update, Chris. So even though it's pretty wet across the Caribou Chilcotin, at least you didn't have to scrape any frost off your car, so that's a win. It's really slippery along Highway 97, really foggy around 100 Mile, even near Maclise Lake, and also if you go further down past 100 Mile and you take Highway 24 in the Sheridan Lake area, Drive BC also says that you should keep in mind that there are fog patches that are coming and going. It looks like the rain is going to stop by noon, and our high is going to be 12 right now in Williams Lake. It's actually very Halloween-y, misty, foggy, wet, and rainy, sitting at 6. In Quesnel, it's pretty cloudy at 8, and 100 Mile, there's some light rain, and it's 5.
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0: That was Loverboy working for the weekend on the GOAT. Speaking of the weekend, there's so many events that are going to be happening across the Caribou. So tomorrow at Boitanio Park in Williams Lake, there's going to be a skate jam. Everyone is welcome. It's going to be happening from 12 to 4. Also at Meadowview Rains in Big Lake, there is going to be an afternoon at the ranch featuring trail rides, lawn games, and campfires. That's happening 1 to 4:30. For all of these events and more, go to mycaribounow.com and check out the community calendar. You can also submit your event if you want everyone to know about it. Now here's Alan Cross.
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2: Colorado is a weirdly creative bunch of guys. Take the case of their album 111 Songs. Somebody in the group came up with the idea of writing a song for every fan who wrote in and asked for one. The initial concept was to release a special promotional bundle with the record, a t-shirt, a poster, and a custom song that would go with their second album, White Paint. Fantastic, great idea. But so many fans wrote in, more than 100 people paid to be part of this, the project took 2 years to complete. The result is equivalent to more than 5 full-length albums and was finally released on March 24th, 2015. Colorado went to iTunes, who then refused to sell a 5-hour collection of music for $9. The band wouldn't compromise. Apple wanted to sell it for $35. So the 111 Songs album has gone down in Colorado history as a fantastic, money-losing passion project.
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0: That was Third Eye Blind, Jumper on the Goat. No matter how chilly it gets during the first week, second week, even third week of fall, you're always going to see that guy. The guy who insists on wearing shorts, even when it's like 2 degrees, 3 degrees. Are you that guy? You can let me know by texting me at 250-398-CFFM. And please tell me why you love hanging on to those shorts. Because you could see that they were cold. Their legs were turning reddish. You could see the leg hairs just popping up with those goosebumps looking like volcanoes. And they're just walking around, enjoying the breeze, while their legs were screaming, help me, we need some warmth.
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1: Good morning, I'm Chris Adams, and here's your Caribou News for Friday, October the 2nd. Category 2 and Category 3 fires will soon be open to all Caribou residents this fall season. The Caribou Fire Center will be rescinding the fire ban starting at noon today. Category 2 and 3 fires are listed as fires that are no larger than 2 meters high by 3 meters wide. In addition to fires, the Fire Center has lifted prohibition on items such as air curtain burners, carbonizers, burn barrels, and burn cages. Those celebrating spooky season will also be able to use fireworks, with bans on them being lifted starting today as well, so long as the fireworks are in line with and defined within the Fireworks Act. More information can be found on the Caribou Fire Center's and BC Wildfire Service's websites. The Tsetsel First Nation has announced that they are terminating 2 engagement protocol agreements and talks with Spanish Mountain Gold. Tsetsel, in a statement made yesterday, said they entered agreements with Spanish Mountain Gold to support negotiating a relationship and agreements for the proposed mine project at Spanish Mountain in 2012 and 2021. The First Nation band says no agreement was finalized. Now they say that the project has undergone significant and fundamental changes. As a result, the prior agreements no longer reflect the proposed project or provide the framework necessary to support a collaborative and mutually beneficial relationship between the two parties. Tsetsel says it sent Spanish Mountain notice in April of 2026 and September of 2026 that they were terminating the engagement protocols and will be intentional on how industrial activity proceeds on their territory. Spanish Mountain Gold has not released a statement or provided a comment to Vista Radio at this time. The BC Highway Patrol is reminding residents of the Caribou that winter is coming, so prepare your vehicles for the changing temperatures. The Highway Patrol also says that throughout the month of October, there will be increased Highway Patrol presence as part of the province's Drive Relative to Conditions campaign. Police will be watching more regularly for motorists driving at speeds unsafe for the current road conditions. Motorists are encouraged to start preparing their vehicles for winter conditions by swapping their summer or all-season tires for winter tires, checking taillights and headlights are in good working condition, and making sure their windshield wipers are in a safe condition as well. The BC Highway Patrol reminds drivers that conditions in the Caribou can change rapidly, especially overnight as the temperatures drop. Drivers are particularly being asked to drive cautiously as roads can look safe, but have patches of ice that are hard to see. Ottawa has listed the West Coast oil pipeline, now known as Pacific Link, as a project of national interest. Prime Minister Mark Carney and Alberta Premier Daniel Smith made the announcement yesterday, saying that it will help unlock Canada's full potential as a global energy superpower. The federal review process and consultations with all stakeholders on conditions for the project, including the ownership, benefits, respect for Indigenous rights, environmental protections, and more, will take place over the next year with Indigenous peoples involved from the start. The feds say the pipeline will allow Canada to export an additional 1 million barrels a day to growing markets in Asia, create 140,000 jobs across the country, and generate over $20 billion in GDP per year. In sports, 2 home games for the 100 Mile House Wranglers this weekend. Tonight and tomorrow night, they take on the Creston Valley Thunder. Puck drop for both games is 7 p.m. at the South Caribou Recreation Center. The Williams Lake Mustangs are on the road this weekend. Tonight, they're up against the Grand Forks Border Bruins, and tomorrow, they'll be in a Soyuz against the Coyotes. The Quesnel River Rush are also on the road this weekend for 3 games. Against the Kimberley Dynamiters tonight, the Fernie Ghost Riders tomorrow, and Sunday, they're up against the Columbia Valley Rockies. In the NHL, there were 8 Thursday games with 3 Canadian teams in action. It was Edmonton over Vancouver at 9-7. Connor McDavid with a goal and 4 assists. The Canucks host the Calgary Flames Saturday night at 7. Other games, it was Seattle over Calgary 6-1. There are 5 games tonight in the NHL, including Boston at Winnipeg. And the Jets are the only Canadian team in action. In the CFL, the BC Lions, who have won 7 of their 8 games, visit the Toronto Argonauts on Saturday. The Lions are second in the West Division with 4 regular season games left. In the NFL, it was the Cleveland Browns over the Pittsburgh Steelers. The Browns got a 56-yard field goal with 10 seconds left in the fourth quarter to improve to 3-1. And in Major League Baseball, it was Atlanta over Philadelphia 6-2. The Braves win that series 2-1. The National and American League Division Series begins Saturday with Chicago White Sox at Cleveland and the New York Yankees at Tampa in the American League, plus Atlanta at the LA Dodgers and San Diego at Milwaukee in the National League. For these stories and more, and to sign up for news alerts, go to mycariboonow.com.
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5: It's pretty foggy, misty, and wet across the Caribou, especially when you go south of Williams Lake, actually in Williams Lake itself, on Mackenzie Avenue overlooking the mountains. Yeah, you can barely see them. There's all these fog patches just floating around. And same story on Highway 97 going through 100 Mile. Also, if you turn onto Highway 24 going through Sheridan Lake, there are also fog patches. It's going to be pretty wet until noon. Then it should be pretty cloudy. We're climbing all the way up to 12 today. We are sitting at 6 degrees in Williams Lake. Quesnel, 8. And in 100 Mile, it's 5.
6: You can't finish strong
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6: And we're starting strong with some more great rock on the go.

That was Blind Melon, No Rain on the Goat. Yeah, if only. So if you want to buy some new tires, then you're going to want to go to Integra Tire in Williams Lake later today. I'll tell you why coming up in around 6 minutes. But first, here's Jimmy on the Goat.

0: That was the Georgia Satellites letting you know that they love their personal space on the GOAT. So a few moments ago, I told you that if you need new tires, then you're definitely going to want to go to Integra Tire in Williams Lake. Because today is Customer Appreciation Day, and the event starts at 11 o'clock, and it's going to be wrapping up at 2. What makes this day so amazing is that not only are you going to be able to check out the new paint job and the fresh look of their building, there's going to be snacks, refreshments, and you can also enter to win a $500 gift card towards new tires or mechanical work. So if on your way to work this morning you heard a little rattling noise or something kind of fishy come out of your car, then you can have it looked at. And if you win that card, the gift card, you're going to be able to do that for $500 off. So go there, hang out, enjoy Customer Appreciation Day at Integra Tire in Williams Lake from 11 to 2. And the draw for the gift card is going to be happening at 4:30.
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0: Here's a 2020 weather on the GOAT. Wow, it is just so spooky right now with all those fog patches and, you know, with the orange leaves. It just looks so Halloween-y. We're going to be climbing all the way up to 12 today. The rain should be wrapping up by noon. Then it should be pretty cloudy. And in Williams Lake right now, 6 degrees. In Quesnel, 8. And in Hundred Mile, it's 5. Now here's Billy Talent on the GOAT.

0: That was Mammoth, the spell on the goat. So it's going to be the second weekend of fall. And what are you planning on doing? Let me know on the Goat FM Facebook page. Oh, Terry posted a photo of a fishing rod overlooking a beautiful turquoise lake. I hope you have a great time fishing. What do you catch? You can text me at 250-398-CFFM. What kind of fish do we have around here? Kathleen is planning on doing yard work, decorating for Halloween, maybe getting some firewood. Ooh, well, there's a lot of pumpkins you can buy at all the grocery stores. So if you're planning on making a jack-o'-lantern, I hope you make it extra spooky. And Jessica said she's getting some firewood. Well, you know, even though we want to stay in the honeymoon of, phase of fall, winter is going to be here whether we like it or not. So it's good to plan ahead.
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0: That was the latest one from Dexter on the Moon Rocks. Freaking out on the goat. So starting at noon today in the Caribou Fire Center, the open fire prohibition for Category 2 and 3 open fires, well, they're going to be lifted. So you'll be able to burn all that yard stuff you've accumulated, grass stubble, branches, and all that stuff that is just either too big or there's just too much of it to conveniently haul it away. To find out what a Category 2 and Category 3 open fire actually is, you can go to our Facebook page, GoatFM. All the information is up there, and the restrictions are only going to be lifted starting at noon. So don't start burning stuff right now.
1: The caribou is named after the caribou. The region is named after the species of reindeer. One legend tells a more fascinating story. In the mid-1800s, Judge William Cox was appointed magistrate for the Barkerville region in a plan that involved hunting. But when Judge Cox shot a frozen caribou, his aim was so poor that he almost hit a local mine worker. This mine worker could not keep quiet about the botched hunting trip and jokingly named Judge Cox Caribou.
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That was Pearl Jam waiting for Stevie on the GOAT. So if you like kick flips, ollies, and Vans shoes, or maybe DC shoes, those will work too. Well, you're definitely going to want to be at Boitanio Park tomorrow. I'll tell you why coming up in around 9 minutes. Now here's Rush on the GOAT.

0: 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We need more volume.
1: One small step for humans, one great riff for the GOAT. Welcome.

0: That was Evanescence. Who you follow on the GOAT? So if you love kickflips, ollies, and Vans shoes, also DC skate shoes will also work, then you're going to want to go to Boitanio Park tomorrow from noon to 4 for the Skate Jam. Everyone's welcome, whether you've been on a skateboard before or not. And if you don't have a skateboard, you can also bring your BMX bike or your scooter, which is more my jam because when I was a kid, I gave skateboarding a try. And I couldn't stay on the board for more than 2 seconds. And as soon as I tried to, you know, propel myself forward by putting one of my feet on the ground, I would just magically fall off and get full of bruises and scrapes. And after so many attempts, I just gave up. But if you're more courageous or if you're actually good at it, then you're going to want to check this event out. Skate Jam, Boitanio Park, tomorrow noon to 4. And I hope you have a great time.
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0: Kings of Leon, Sex on Fire on the GOAT. Well, if your luck is on fire, then you're definitely going to want to play Lotto Max, because the jackpot tonight is going to be $70 million. Wow, that's a lot of money. And speaking of huge jackpots, somebody in our beautiful British Columbia won $32 million playing Lotto 649. So if you have a ticket and you still haven't checked it yet, you're going to want to scan it and claim it as soon as possible so you don't end up like that person in Quesnel who still hasn't claimed the $36 million they won. And they only have 3 months to claim it. And if they don't claim it by then, the money's just gone. Just imagine. You know, that is just too much of a risk. So you definitely want to claim that cash.
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0: Three days grace. Don't want to go home tonight on the goat. So the leaves are getting pretty orange, and so are the desserts you see at the grocery store. Aren't pumpkin pies just so fantastic? Let me know what you think of them by texting me at 398-CFFM, because I love them. All the spices, like the cinnamon and clove and whatever else goes into a pumpkin pie to make it so warm and autumny and delicious. Forgetting about the calories and the fat. Who cares about that? We're focusing on flavor. I love a good pumpkin pie. But some of my friends always make fun of me for eating them, because they're like, ew, it's like baby food in a pie shell. But then when you tell them, yeah, but aren't all pies kind of mushy? No, blueberries have the watery bits and the fruits. And then they kind of make their own definition of what is an acceptable pie. So do you like pumpkin pie? Text me at 398-CFFM, because I think if it goes in a pie shell, then it's worthy of being called a pie.
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Broadcasting from the traditional territory of the Dakel and Tsuwepum First Nations. 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

And that was Theory of a Dead Man's latest one, Barricade on the Goat. It's 11:07. Oh, it's 11:07. So that means that you're going to want to go to Integra Tire in Williams Lake right away. And it's so convenient, especially if you're driving down Mackenzie Avenue South. You can just stop by and say, hey, and I will tell you why you will definitely want to do that coming up in around 8 minutes. Now here's the best Irish rock you'll ever hear. U2 on the Goat.

0: So here's why you're definitely going to want to pass by Integra Tire in Williams Lake on Mackenzie Avenue right now. And this event is going on until 2. It's Customer Appreciation Day, and they are having quite the party. There's balloons, cake, treats, goodies. And also, you can enter for a chance to win a $500 gift card, but you have to go in person. There's no entering online. And the coolest thing about the gift card is you can use it to buy new tires or use it for mechanical service. So if you hear like some weird noise come on in your car and you know, you turn up the radio just so you can pretend it doesn't exist. Well, if you win that gift card, you're going to be able to get that fixed for $500 off. And also, they're going to be doing the draw at 4:30, so good luck.
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0: That was Cage the Elephant, Beaches in Tennessee. By the way, there aren't any beaches in Tennessee whatsoever. It's a completely landlocked state. The beaches in Tennessee are a happy place in the front man's head. He would just think about and go to when he was dealing with tough times. You know, speaking about a place that's real, but it's hard to believe is real. There's a Canadian in outer space right now on the International Space Station. The rocket yesterday, the SpaceX one, blasted off successfully, and they made it after 8 hours of flying all the way up to who knows where. So congratulations to Joshua Kutrick for representing the Maple Leaf in outer space. And when you think about it, where is outer space? Like, is there an outer space? And when you finish that outer space, is there an outer space? Wow. That's a deep thought for a Friday morning, eh?
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0: 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It's Nick Iotropoulos. And Kyle Bottom is going to be here starting at noon. And I will see you tomorrow. Have an amazing weekend.
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1: Good afternoon, I'm Taryn Midzane. The NDP had named their new candidate for the Cariboo to Colton in the upcoming provincial election. Catherine Askew, a resident of the Cannon Lake area, is a retired public school teacher with 32 years of experience. She served in leadership roles with the BCTF and her local teachers union, including as local president and bargaining chair. Askew also received a national award for innovative teaching. She now volunteers with the Hawkins Lake Volunteer Fire Department, Forest Grove Legion, and Canham Lake Community Club, and is a proud mother, grandmother, and community advocate. In a statement, Askew says she is running so she can help, quote, help build a BC where people can find jobs, build a home, and count on quality health care and education. The Cariboo Fire Center is rescinding open burning prohibitions across the region starting today. Residents will be able to have Category 2 and 3 open fires starting at noon. The fire bans were put in place at the beginning of summer while threats of wildfires were increasing. Category 2 and 3 fires are piles burning up to 2 meters high by 3 meters wide. The fire center is also rescinding bans on items such as burn barrels and burn cages. Air curtain burners and fireworks described within the Fireworks Act are also being rescinded starting today as well, just in time for those Halloween festivities. And taking things back to the political landscape, hot off the federal government's new pipeline announcement, known as Pacific Link, yesterday, BC Conservative leader Lauren Dirksen said on his campaign trail that he welcomes the move.
2: We welcome it because British Columbia's economy desperately needs a boost, and the events of the last few years have shown just how important this is to be self-sufficient.
1: The Centre BC party also voiced support for the move, though BC Greens leader Emily Lowen slammed the pipeline plan, saying increased oil tankers would put the environment and coastal economies at risk. Premier David Eby signed a deal with Ottawa in July that promised a framework for the province to get a share in the profits from the project. And in national news, Canadian astronaut Joshua Kutrick is now on board the International Space Station. The SpaceX Crew 13 mission launched from Florida Thursday morning and docked with the space station last night. Officials say during his nearly six-month mission, Kutrick will contribute to several science experiments, mostly focused on health research. He will test a new physical training protocol for astronauts and take part in Canadian experiments related to mental health, bone density, cardiorespiratory health, and more. They say he will also perform technology demonstrations that will help advance space exploration and improve life on Earth. In sports, it was a high-scoring shootout for the Vancouver Canucks and Edmonton Oilers last night. The Oilers taking the win 9-7 in regulation, with Leon Draisaitl for Edmonton and Marco Rossi for the Canucks both scoring twice. The Canucks now split 1-1 in their first two games of the season. Tonight, only five games in the NHL, with Winnipeg being the sole Canadian team on the ice going up against the Boston Bruins. The Canucks are back in action at home tomorrow, facing off against Calgary. Looking at some home ice action, the Quesnel Kangaroos have their home and season opener in the Central Interior Hockey League tomorrow night. The Roos will be facing the Kitimat Ice Demons in the West Fraser Centre. Puck drops at 7:30 p.m. And the Quesnel River Rush have a three-day road trip to the East Kootenay region this weekend. The Rush are facing Kimberley tonight, then Fernie on Saturday, and Columbia Valley on Sunday. The Williams Lake Mustangs are also on a road trip this weekend, facing Grand Forks tonight and then a Soyuz tomorrow. Both Cariboo teams in the BCHC Junior A Hockey League have had a fairly good start to their new season. Quesnel sitting at 3-1, tied for first in the division with Kamloops, and the Mustangs are 2-0 at the start of their season. It looked to be mainly cloudy in the afternoon forecast. Chances of showers across the region, but turning to a mix of sun and clouds over Williams Lake and Quesnel later today. Highs of around 13 throughout the afternoon. Staying mainly cloudy this evening with chances of showers late, with lows around 4 degrees. Get news alerts directly to your inbox by signing up today at MyCariboonNow.com.
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0: Nickelback, Rattle the Cage, right here on The Goat. Welcome to the Dark Side of the Noon with Kyle and Becky.
1: Yeah, we're ready to go. We've got kid trivia. We've got some new pizza invention.
0: Yeah, coming up. The pizza no one asked for.
1: Yeah, Halloween themed, though.
0: And I said something that I'm worried might have been taken out of context.
1: Oh.
0: And now I can't stop thinking about it.
1: Oh, dear. Okay. All right. I like this.
0: Okay. Got all that and more coming up next. First, though, this one goes out to my mom, Rod Stewart. Oh, she loves Rod. Maggie May on The Goat.

0: Kim Mitchell, Go For A Soda, right here on The Goat. You know, in other places, they call that song Go For A Pop.
1: I feel like that. I've heard that in a few different ways. I don't think I've ever asked for soda in my life. It's always pop.
0: Yeah. I can't remember if there's like geographic distinctions. Like certain places in North America say pop. Some say soda.
1: Whatever.
0: We all just want fizzy sugar water.
1: Exactly. You're just like, give me the thing with caffeination.
0: Yeah.
1: And usually people know what you're talking about. Hey, speaking of talking.
0: Yes.
1: Trivia.
0: Speaking of talking.
1: Speaking and talking at the same time. It's a complicated process, but you feeling ready?
0: Well, are we into like the more obscure 90s questions?
1: We're kind of getting to the bottom of the pile.
0: Okay, because yesterday there was like a Luther Vandross question.
1: Yep.
0: I wasn't ready for that.
1: Yeah, there's a few obscure-ish ones in here today.
0: Okay.
1: So we'll try.
0: Lay it on
1: me. It's
0: going
1: to be testing the limits. Which country is Bjork from?
0: Iceland.
1: There we go.
0: Yeah.
1: Very nice. Makes it easy. I had to look up how to pronounce that.
0: Bjork.
1: Yeah, because I was looking at going, I can't read this language.
0: Yeah.
1: All right. Question two. For which NBA basketball team was Paula Abdul a cheerleader for?
0: The Lakers?
1: Yeah.
0: Okay.
1: There you go. Okay. Two for two.
0: That was kind of a shot in the dark. I should know that one. I do kind of consider Paula Abdul to be more of a 80s, but maybe she is more 90s, maybe like early 90s.
1: Yep, that would make some sense, right? I don't know. The only name I can tell you is the Raptors, and I figured it wasn't that team. So.
0: Yeah. I don't think the Raptors were a team when Paula Abdul was like at the peak of her music career.
1: Probably not, no. All right, question three.
0: Kay.
1: Ready? Who sang the vocals on Adam Ski's dance track Killer?
0: Who sang the vocals?
1: Who sang the vocals?
0: Adam Ski's?
1: Adam Ski's.
0: Killer. The only word I recognize out of that sentence is vocals. I don't recognize the name Adam Skies, and I don't recognize the song name Killer.
1: That might make it kind of hard to answer the question.
0: I'm going to go. We're going to run it back. No, I'm going to say Bjork.
1: No.
0: Who is
1: it? Seal.
0: Oh, okay.
1: Yeah.
0: I do love me some Seal.
1: Seal is good.
0: Now I'm going to have to listen to that song.
1: Yeah.
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0: life.
1: Bon Jovi, it's my life right here on the goat. It's my life, and I can eat whatever pizza I want, Becky.
2: Would you put candy corn on your pizza?
1: No.
2: Apparently, that's a new thing.
1: Ugh.
2: That's happening. Like, you know, the pineapple on pizza is bad enough, and
1: now
2: we put candy corn on it.
1: Pineapple is not bad on pizza.
2: Mm-mm.
1: Pineapple is great on pizza.
2: Like, I'll eat it, but I'll never order it.
1: Look, ham and pineapple go great together. And John Papadopoulos, or whatever the guy's name who came up with it, it's a Canadian invention. We should be proud of it.
2: That is true. And I mean, again, I will eat it, but it's not my favorite. I don't have much of a sweet tooth, so the whole candy corn thing on pizza, too, is kind of weirding me out.
1: I honestly just, we looked it up.
2: Yeah.
1: I don't think it's, I think it's just like, it's another thing like that. What were we talking about? Kraft dinner?
2: Oh, like the weird
1: soda?
2: Yeah, the weird pop that they were
1: doing.
2: It's
1: just like people are running out of ideas, right? They're like, well, we can't make things better. We can make things worse.
2: So are we just in the era of obscurely weird foods because we've reached the peak of human food consumption?
1: I think so.
2: Okay.
1: Did you ever try Treatza Pizza from Dairy Queen?
2: No. Isn't that the pie pizza ice cream?
1: Yeah.
2: Something?
1: And honestly, I think that was the best effort at making a sweet pizza.
2: Okay. Yep.
1: But
2: ice cream's good.
1: I got sensitive teeth. I can't be biting into a hard, cold thing.
2: Yeah, there is that. That makes it a little harder.
1: Yeah, but I feel like Dairy Queen did it the best and the most, like, you know, true to the candy corn pizza is just dumping candy corn on a pizza.
2: The thing is, separately, those things are great, but candy, I can't. It's like putting chocolate on a pizza. I can't fathom that.
1: Unless you're going, like, chocolate is the sauce, and then, you know, you got, like, shredded marshmallow cheese.
2: Yes,
1: right?
2: Absolutely. But the cheese and the chocolate thing, my mind doesn't make sense.
1: No.
2: Of that. That one feels weird.
1: But, yeah, adding candy corn to a pepperoni pizza just feels like some weird punishment.
2: Yeah.
3: The caribou is named after the caribou. The region is named after the species of reindeer. One legend tells a more fascinating story. In the mid-1800s, Judge William Cox was appointed magistrate for the Barkerville region. He had a plan that involved hunting, but when Judge Cox shot a frozen caribou, his aim was so poor that he almost hit a local mine worker. This mine worker could not keep quiet about the botched hunting trip and jokingly named Judge Cox Caribou.
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0: The Glorious Sons with Lightning right here on The GOAT. And Becky,
1: Kyle,
0: I said something that I'm worried might have been taken out of context.
1: Okay, give me the context then.
0: Okay, so I had some electricians over to wire in my new oven yesterday.
1: Oh, fun.
0: And my new oven, we got like a decent deal on it because it has some cosmetic damage.
1: Okay.
0: There's like part, like the top edge of the oven is cracked in one place. And so they get the oven installed and everything. And my wife and I are there. We're like looking at the crack. We're like, okay, we're going to have to cover this up. We're going to have to fix it because we don't want like crumbs or food or anything falling in there. And then I don't know why I said this, but my wife was like, yeah, we don't want crumbs in there. And I said to my wife, I was like, yeah, we don't want pieces of crap falling in there. No, I didn't even say falling in there. I just said, yeah, we got to watch out for those pieces of crap. And as I said this, one of the electricians is walking by behind me. And I'm like, oh, my God. If he thinks that I'm, like, talking about them.
1: Oh, no.
0: Ugh.
1: Yes. Well, hey, this is a pretty public way to do a kind of an apology of I'm so sorry if you heard only half of that conversation. And we weren't talking about you, talking about the oven.
0: Yeah, so Lucas and Oliver from James and Sons, you guys did a great job. And I said nothing disparaging about your character to my wife. I was just being flippant about not wanting food crumbs to fall into the oven crack, which isn't your, you didn't damage it.
1: No.
0: That's the way we got it.
1: No, they're flawless. They're great people. It's just
0: oven. This is the kind of thing I'm going to think about this for days.
1: God. The best part about this is every situation when something like this has happened, the other person on the end going, what are you talking about? I don't even remember that. Like, it's always just in your head, you know?
0: Yeah, they didn't even, like, it's just, they didn't even register.
1: He had headphones on or something,
0: Didn't even register.
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It's the Lazy's Too Tough to Die right here on the GOAT. Good afternoon to you. Welcome to Friday. I got to say, my daughter had her first sick day of the school year yesterday, and it came with a tough lesson. I'll tell you what lesson she learned coming up next. First, we got Nazareth, Hair of the Dog, right here on the GOAT.

0: Age of Electric with remote control right here on the GOAT. Good afternoon to you. Yeah, my daughter had her first sick day of the school year yesterday and learned the tough lesson that calling in sick is an all-day event. Here's the thing. There was a party yesterday afternoon that my daughter really wanted to go to when she was sick for school. She was devastated that she wasn't going to be able to go to this party. Now, the afternoon rolls around. It's about an hour until party time. My daughter comes and tells us, hey, I feel better now. I can go to the party. And I had to be the bad guy. I had to be like, no, you can't go to the party because you are sick. You called in sick today. You didn't go to school because you were sick. You can't go to the party after school and show up with your classmates and be all sniffly and coughing. I don't want to be that guy, right? If I take my daughter to a party, I do not expect there to be kids who missed the day because they were sick, running around, leaving snot, coughing in people's faces. So that was tough. Being sick is an all-day event. You got to learn this lesson early, because when you're an adult and you call in sick for work, you can't go party in the evening. You get fired for that.
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0: Sublime Until the Sun Explodes, right here on the GOAT. Good afternoon. Almost said good morning. Good afternoon to you. I don't know if you saw the Oilers-Canucks game 2.0. So the Oilers and the Canucks have played each other twice in the last week. What is going on with those teams? In two games between those two teams, there were 27 goals. 27 goals in two games. Yesterday's game was 9-7, and the game before that was 6-5. That is too many goals, guys. That's like a bad NFL score. 9-7. That's the score of a boring NFL game. I will say this though, that's a lot of points. You now have like Oilers and Canucks players way up ahead in the points race for the season. If they can keep this up, Evan Bouchard might have a 600-point season.
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0: alarm.
1: Our Lady Peace, sound the alarm right here on the GOAT. Good afternoon to you. Here's something about being from a small town that people don't tell you. When you're from a small town and your friends know that you are from a small town, if something happens in your small town that you are from, everybody will contact you about it, right? Somebody in your small town does something dumb, gets fired, whatever. You're going to hear about it. And that was the case with my buddy, Kevin. My friend Kevin is from a small town on Vancouver Island. Somebody in his small town got in trouble over something. So, of course, I screen cap it. I send him a picture of it. I'm like, oh, looks like Kevin's buddy got in trouble. And he's like, my friends and I are keeping track of how many people have sent us this same article. Congratulations, Kyle. You are the 40th person to send me this today. That's just part of small town life. That's what I expect. You know, I grew up in the lower mainland, and if something happened in my small town, I expect to hear about it.
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Stone Temple Pilots with Plush right here on the GOAT. Holy smokes, man. I can't believe it's already October. I don't want to freak anybody out. It's literally going to be next year before we know it. September went by so fast. It's going to be 2027 any day now.

0: The Tragically Hip, singing about one of my greatest fears, being locked in the trunk of a car. Good afternoon to you. Yeah, man, September basically evaporated. It disappeared before our eyes. And now we're into October. We're just so close to the end of the year already. I was up at Andre's the other day. They've already got their countdown to Christmas sign. We got Thanksgiving coming up in, like, what, just a week and a half? And then, boom, we're into Halloween. November will disappear. And then it's Christmas time. And then it's 2027. I'm not comfortable with time moving this quickly. Because once it's 2027, that means I am just 3 years away from being 30 years out of high school. Am I going to go to my 30th high school reunion? Maybe. I think I went to the 10-year, and then I skipped the 20-year. So I'll go to the 30-year, and then who knows what'll happen with the 40.
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0: Paleo Rock and Roller right here on the GOAT. Good afternoon to ya. Well, well, well, my favorite thing happened in a hockey game. I didn't watch this game, but I did see the highlight after the fact. The New York Rangers, their goalie, Igor Shesterkin, scored a goalie goal. That's my favorite thing. It's so rare. You almost never see it because in order for a goalie to score a goal, not only do they have to shoot the puck the entire length of the ice into the other net, which is, you know, you're hitting a pretty small target from the other end of the ice, but you also can't have a goaltender in there, right? Like any goaltender worth their salt who made it all the way to the NHL is going to be able to stop a full length of the ice shot. So it's only when the other team pulls their goalie, that's when goalie goals have the opportunity to go in. And Igor Shesterkin, the very first New York Rangers goalie to ever score a goalie goal. Ah, it's my favorite thing.
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0: fall is when the squirrels become hoarders. 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

0: Van Halen on the goat with Right Now. Good afternoon to you. This is a bizarre one. There's a new restaurant in, was it a restaurant? No, maybe it's classified as a bakery. It's in New York City. The place is called Rye, and all they do is make bread, and the bread is $60 a loaf. And what is special about the bread? Imported flour. That's it. That's literally, it's just regular bread made with imported flour from Austria, and it's $60 a loaf. There you go. There's a market for everything. If you can dream it, you can achieve it. I like bread as much as the next person. That's all I brought for breakfast this morning was like a half loaf of bread, just straight up carbs. I don't think I would. I couldn't imagine myself paying $60 for a loaf of bread.
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1: Good afternoon, I'm Taryn Midzane. Residents of Williams Lake will have a chance to meet their municipal election candidates on Monday. There will be a meet-and-greet form at the Gibraltar Room on October 5th, starting at 5 p.m. and running until 8 p.m. Candidates will be available to answer questions and concerns from the community members who attend, and the Lake City has 14 candidates for City Council and 2 candidates for Mayor. General voting day for the municipal election is on October 17th. The NDP had named their new candidate for the Cariboo to Colton in the upcoming provincial election. Catherine Askew, a resident of the Cannon Lake area, is a retired public school teacher with 32 years of experience. She served in leadership roles with the BCTF and her local teachers' union, including as local president and bargaining chair. Askew also received a national award for innovative teaching. She now volunteers with the Hawkins Lake Volunteer Fire Department, Forest Grove Legion, and Canham Lake Community Club, and is a proud mother, grandmother, and community advocate. In a statement, Askew says she is running so she can help, quote, help build a BC where people can find jobs, build a home, and count on quality health care and education. And the BC Conservatives are pledging to expand BC's aerial firefighting fleet if elected on October 24th. Interim leader Lauren Dirksen unveiled his party's wildfire action plan in Summerland today. He said the Conservative government would spend $400 million on down payments for new aircraft, including water bombers.
2: We will no longer rely solely on short-term leases, and we will no longer hope that water bombers are available when our valleys are on fire.
1: The BC NDP leader David Eby was also in the Okanagan today. He detailed plans for a cap on corporate profits on grocery essentials and other measures aimed at boosting competition in the grocery sector. BC Green leader Emily Lowen outlined plans to regulate AI data centers and improve online safety. The Cariboo Fire Center is rescinding open burning prohibitions across the region starting today. Residents will be able to have Category 2 and 3 open fires starting at noon. The fire bans were put in place at the beginning of summer while threats of wildfires were increasing. Category 2 and 3 fires are piles burning up to 2 meters high by 3 meters wide. The fire center is also rescinding bans on items such as burn barrels and burn cages. Air curtain burners and fireworks described within the Fireworks Act are also being rescinded starting today as well, just in time for those Halloween festivities. And in national news, Canadian astronaut Joshua Kutrick is now on board the International Space Station. The SpaceX Crew 13 mission launched from Florida Thursday morning and docked with the space station last night. Officials say during his nearly six-month mission, Kutrick will contribute to several science experiments, mostly focused on health research. He will test a new physical training protocol for astronauts and take part in Canadian experiments related to mental health, bone density, cardiorespiratory health, and more. They say he will also perform technology demonstrations that will help advance space exploration and improve life on Earth. In sports, it was a high-scoring shootout for the Vancouver Canucks and Edmonton Oilers last night. The Oilers taking the win 9-7 in regulation, with Leon Draisaitl for Edmonton and Marco Rossi for the Canucks both scoring twice. The Canucks now split 1-1 in their first two games of the season. Tonight, only 5 games in the NHL, with Winnipeg being the sole Canadian team on the ice going up against the Boston Bruins. The Canucks are back in action at home tomorrow, facing off against Calgary. Looking at some home ice action, the Quinnell Kangaroos have their home and season opener in the Central Interior Hockey League tomorrow night. The Roos will be facing the Kitimat Ice Demons in the West Fraser Centre. Puck drops at 7:30 p.m. And the Quinnell River Rush have a 3-day road trip to the East Kootenay region this weekend. The Rush are facing Kimberley tonight, then Fernie on Saturday, and Columbia Valley on Sunday. The Williams Lake Mustangs are also on a road trip this weekend, facing Grand Forks tonight and then a Soyuz tomorrow. Both Cariboo teams in the BCHC Junior A Hockey League have had a fairly good start to their new season. Quinnell sitting at 3-1, tied for first in the division with Kamloops, and the Mustangs are 2-0 at the start of their season. And looking to be mainly cloudy in the afternoon forecast, chances of showers across the region but turning to a mix of sun and clouds over Williams Lake and Quinnell later today, highs of around 13 throughout the afternoon. Staying mainly cloudy this evening with chances of showers late, with lows around 4 degrees. 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

Jane's Addiction. Jane says, right here on the GOAT, good afternoon to you. Kyle says that Last Night on Late Night is coming up next. And that's a pretty reliable report. First, we got Big Wreck, Ladylike, on the GOAT.

take them from the night. Push the pawn right through the pass. And this one's for the silence and the questions that it brings. And the smell of time and the reverence.

0: The Headstones, When Something Stands for Nothing, right here on The Goat. Good afternoon. You know, we like to check in with what people are talking about in this big old crazy world, and that's why it's time for Last Night on Late Night.
1: But it also takes a lot of energy to train a human. 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
5: 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There are already a wide variety of toys made for babies just like you.
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0: Econoline Crush, all that you are, right here on the goat. Good afternoon to you. Happy Friday. If you are looking ahead to the weekend, we got a couple of Quinnell Kangaroos games coming up this weekend. That's right, the Roos are back, baby. Home opener tomorrow night, 7:30 p.m. puck drop at the West Fraser Center. They're having a little tailgate party beforehand as well. That kicks off at 5, I believe. A little partnership with the Quinnell Rodeo, Circle S Western Wear. There'll be rodeo demonstrations. Bliss is going to be on site doing burgers and dogs. And yeah, it should be a real good time. They're running it back on Sunday afternoon, 1 p.m., hosting the Kitimat Ice Demons. Both games, a two-game series. Do you think we'll see more goals than the 27 goals put out by the Oilers and the Canucks in their two-game series? That's I'm not a betting person, but I would wager no, because those were insane numbers. I think we'll see more modest scores out of the Roos and the Kitimat Ice Demons this weekend, because not a lot of people score an average of 13 goals a game.
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3: The caribou is named after the caribou. The region is named after the species of reindeer. One legend tells a more fascinating story. In the mid-1800s, Judge William Cox was appointed magistrate for the Barkerville region in a plan that involved hunting. But when Judge Cox shot a frozen caribou, his aim was so poor that he almost hit a local mine worker. This mine worker could not keep quiet about the botched hunting trip and jokingly named Judge Cox Caribou.
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6: 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Run.

Led Zeppelin, good times, bad times, right here on The GOAT. Good afternoon to you. It is, it's National Name Your Car Day, which I just kind of realized, you know, I don't really know anyone that has named their car. I think it was more of a common thing. Like, I remember watching Full House growing up, Danny Tanner, his car had a name. But I've never named a vehicle of mine. I've used some pretty colorful language about cars that I've owned because I didn't like them. You know what I realized, though, is classic cars, like people that own really nice cars, like the people in the Prospectors Car Club, they probably name their cars. And sure enough, I

0: heard from a listener this morning who said that her aunt and uncle, they're in the Prospectors Car Club. They have an old Bel Air that they've named Bella. I think that's beautiful. That's lovely. I'm going to name my car Chris because I drive a Hyundai Santa Fe and Santa's first name is Chris.
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1: Good afternoon, I'm Taryn Midzane. Residents of Williams Lake will have a chance to meet their municipal election candidates on Monday. There will be a meet and greet form at the Gibraltar Room on October 5th, starting at 5 p.m. and running until 8 p.m. Candidates will be available to answer questions and concerns from the community members who attend, and the Lake City has 14 candidates for city council and 2 candidates for mayor. General voting day for the municipal election is on October 17th. The NDP had named their new candidate for the Cariboo to Colton in the upcoming provincial election. Catherine Askew, a resident of the Canham Lake area, is a retired public school teacher with 32 years of experience. She served in leadership roles with the BCTF and her local teachers union, including as local president and bargaining chair. Askew also received a national award for innovative teaching. She now volunteers with the Hawkins Lake Volunteer Fire Department, Forest Grove Legion, and Canham Lake Community Club, and is a proud mother, grandmother, and community advocate. In a statement, Askew says she is running so she can help, quote, help build a BC where people can find jobs, build a home, and count on quality health care and education. And the BC Conservatives are pledging to expand BC's aerial firefighting fleet if elected on October 24th. Interim leader Lauren Dirksen unveiled his party's wildfire action plan in Summerland today. He said the Conservative government would spend $400 million on down payments for new aircraft, including water bombers.
2: We will no longer rely solely on short-term leases, and we will no longer hope that water bombers are available when our valleys are on fire.
1: The BC NDP leader David Eby was also in the Okanagan today. He detailed plans for a cap on corporate profits on grocery essentials and other measures aimed at boosting competition in the grocery sector. BC Green leader Emily Lowen outlined plans to regulate AI data centers and improve online safety. The Cariboo Fire Center is rescinding open burning prohibitions across the region starting today. Residents will be able to have Category 2 and 3 open fires starting at noon. The fire bans were put in place at the beginning of summer while threats of wildfires were increasing. Category 2 and 3 fires are piles burning up to 2 meters high by 3 meters wide. The fire center is also rescinding bans on items such as burn barrels and burn cages. Air curtain burners and fireworks described within the Fireworks Act are also being rescinded starting today as well, just in time for those Halloween festivities. And in national news, Canadian astronaut Joshua Kutrick is now on board the International Space Station. The SpaceX Crew 13 mission launched from Florida Thursday morning and docked with the space station last night. Officials say during his nearly six-month mission, Kutrick will contribute to several science experiments, mostly focused on health research. He will test a new physical training protocol for astronauts and take part in Canadian experiments related to mental health, bone density, cardiorespiratory health, and more. They say he will also perform technology demonstrations that will help advance space exploration and improve life on Earth. In sports, it was a high-scoring shootout for the Vancouver Canucks and Edmonton Oilers last night. The Oilers taking the win 9-7 in regulation, with Leon Draisaitl for Edmonton and Marco Rossi for the Canucks both scoring twice. The Canucks now split 1-1 in their first two games of the season. Tonight, only 5 games in the NHL, with Winnipeg being the sole Canadian team on the ice going up against the Boston Bruins. The Canucks are back in action at home tomorrow, facing off against Calgary. Looking at some home ice action, the Quinnell Kangaroos have their home and season opener in the Central Interior Hockey League tomorrow night. The Roos will be facing the Kitimat Ice Demons in the West Fraser Centre. Puck drops at 7:30 p.m. And the Quinnell River Rush have a 3-day road trip to the East Kootenay region this weekend. The Rush are facing Kimberley tonight, then Fernie on Saturday, and Columbia Valley on Sunday. The Williams Lake Mustangs are also on a road trip this weekend, facing Grand Forks tonight and then a Soyuz tomorrow. Both Cariboo teams in the BCHC Junior A Hockey League have had a fairly good start to their new season. Quinnell sitting at 3-1, tied for first in the division with Kamloops, and the Mustangs are 2-0 at the start of their season. It looked to be mainly cloudy in the afternoon forecast. Chances of showers across the region, but turning to a mix of sun and clouds over Williams Lake and Quinnell later today. Highs of around 13 throughout the afternoon. Staying mainly cloudy this evening with chances of showers late, with lows around 4 degrees. 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

My Mother Earth used to be all right. Man, I feel that one in my bones. Good afternoon. You're listening to The GOAT. And yeah, I mentioned that my daughter was sick yesterday, and that came with some pretty unfortunate consequences. I'll tell you what happened coming up next. First, we got the struggle.

0: Dexter and the Moon Rocks freaking out on the goat. And my daughter was real upset yesterday. She was sick. It was her first sick day of the school year, so she missed school, and there was also, like, she's doing all these extracurriculars now, and there was a party that she was invited to yesterday afternoon, and, you know, she tried to, like, tell us that she was feeling better and could go to the party in the afternoon, and I had to be like, no, calling in sick is an all-day event, right? When you call in sick for something, when you don't go to school, you don't go to work, then you are sick for the rest of the day. It doesn't really matter. I'm glad you're feeling better, but your job is to rest and to recuperate and all that sort of thing. I know I would be really annoyed if I took my daughter to a party and then, you know, somebody else showed up with their kid who had been too sick to go to school that day, but is perfectly fine to go to the party, coughing on people, snotting all over the place. So, that was a real tough lesson. I did bring home a cake, though, so hopefully that made it better.
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8: It's the rock you grew up with. This

0: Def Leppard on the goat with Love Bites. Good afternoon to you. If you are, and I'm sure a lot of people are, you know, if you grew up in a small town and you move elsewhere, or even if you just have friends that live elsewhere, if something happens in the small town that you grew up in, people that know that you're from there will send you any news from your hometown. This is the situation I find myself in with my friend Kevin, who's from a small town on Vancouver Island. And somebody in his small town got into trouble, got fired from their job. And so, of course, I sent a message to my group chat that I'm in with Kevin. I'm like, hey, Kevin, your buddy got in trouble. And he's like, Kyle, I kid you not, my friends and I back home are keeping track of how many times we get this same message today. And you are the 40th person to contact me today to say, oh, hey, look, your buddy got in trouble. Still good.
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0: Oh, just one of the best. It's Alanis Morissette, Hand in My Pocket, right here on The GOAT. Happy Friday afternoon to you. If you are in need of a chuckle, you're in the right place. It's time for your afternoon comedy break today, featuring Pete Holmes.
1: I'll tell you, there are things that I do now that I'm single that I've never done before in my life. For example, if I'm going out, and this is sad, if I'm going out to a party or a dance or something, anywhere where I think there might be a girl and I might meet a girl, before I leave the house, I do stuff I never do, like I'll make my bed. I feel you getting uncomfortable. I'm uncomfortable too. I'll make my bed because I'm like, a girl might see this bed. It's got to look like the cover of a Crate and Barrel catalog. I want it to look real nice. 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I've never made my bed. What am I, a recovering alcoholic? I don't need structure. I sleep in the same swirl of top sheet as I mule kicked it off the evening before in a fever dream.

0: I've never made my bed. 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I've never once made a bed. I can't tell you what it feels like to be wafting up a top sheet that I haven't moved in a millennium. Just like, maybe a special lady tonight. Tucking it in, guessing. 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Spraying down Febreze. Hear the truth. No time for a wash. Spray down some Febreze. This is awkward. Floral-scented desperation all over the sheets.
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1: Good afternoon, I'm Taryn Midzane. RCMP respond to a fatal shooting incident in 100 Mile House on Tuesday, September 29th, off Highway 97 at the 100 Mile Motel in RV Park. Corporal Jennifer Cooper confirmed that one person was found deceased during the incident. She says there was no criminality involved in the incident and the police's investigation has concluded. Residents of Williams Lake will have a chance to meet their municipal election candidates on Monday. There will be a meet-and-greet form at the Gibraltar Room on October 5th, starting at 5 p.m. and running until 8 p.m. Candidates will be available to answer questions and concerns from the community members who attend, and the Lake City has 14 candidates for City Council and 2 candidates for Mayor. General voting day for the municipal election is on October 17th. The NDP had named their new candidate for the Cariboo to Colton in the upcoming provincial election. Catherine Askew, a resident of the Cannon Lake area, is a retired public school teacher with 32 years of experience. She served in leadership roles with the BCTF and her local teachers union, including as local president and bargaining chair. Askew also received a national award for innovative teaching. She now volunteers with the Hawkins Lake Volunteer Fire Department, Forest Grove Legion, and Canham Lake Community Club, and is a proud mother, grandmother, and community advocate. In a statement, Askew says she is running so she can help, quote, help build a BC where people can find jobs, build a home, and count on quality health care and education. And the BC Conservatives are pledging to expand BC's aerial firefighting fleet if elected on October 24th. Interim leader Lauren Dirksen unveiled his party's wildfire action plan in Summerland today. He said the Conservative government would spend $400 million on down payments for new aircraft, including water bombers.
2: We will no longer rely solely on short-term leases, and we will no longer hope that water bombers are available when our valleys are on fire.
1: The BC NDP leader David Eby was also in the Okanagan today. He detailed plans for a cap on corporate profits on grocery essentials and other measures aimed at boosting competition in the grocery sector. BC Green leader Emily Lowen outlined plans to regulate AI data centers and improve online safety. The Cariboo Fire Center is rescinding open burning prohibitions across the region starting today. Residents will be able to have Category 2 and 3 open fires starting at noon. The fire bans were put in place at the beginning of summer while threats of wildfires were increasing. Category 2 and 3 fires are piles burning up to 2 meters high by 3 meters wide. The fire center is also rescinding bans on items such as burn barrels and burn cages. Air curtain burners and fireworks described within the Fireworks Act are also being rescinded starting today as well, just in time for those Halloween festivities. And in national news, Canadian astronaut Joshua Kutrick is now on board the International Space Station. The SpaceX Crew 13 mission launched from Florida Thursday morning and docked with the space station last night. Officials say during his nearly six-month mission, Kutrick will contribute to several science experiments, mostly focused on health research. He will test a new physical training protocol for astronauts and take part in Canadian experiments related to mental health, bone density, cardiorespiratory health, and more. They say he will also perform technology demonstrations that will help advance space exploration and improve life on Earth. And in sports, two CFL games are being played today and tomorrow as the wind-down for the 2026 season is underway. In the nation's capital tonight, the Ottawa Redblacks are still attempting to get their first-ever win of the 2026 campaign against the Hamilton Tiger Cats. Then later today, it will be a battle in the prairies as the Saskatchewan Roughriders host the Calgary Stampeders. Tomorrow, the BC Lions are on the road in Toronto to face the Argos, who will be without their starting quarterback, Chad Kelly.